0: So a Swiftie on X made an anagram out of the random words Taylor said.
1: Saccharide, Aries, from the vineyard, north or south.
0: And out of that, the user got the message, my first records re-record is out November 10th. Honest to God, just hire all of the Swifties to work in the FBI. And Miley Cyrus has opened up about her last conversation with her late godmother, Dolly Parton.
2: The time that we talked, which was the last time we would talk, it was actually me telling her about this record. There was a time in my life, I mean, we hit on it with Hannah, so much of my life was about persona. And I think a way that I could look at that as you can have a persona and still be who you are is because I had Dolly.
0: I was at the Irish premiere for Sense and Sensibility, a modern take on Jane Austen's iconic book about sisterhood and love, and I caught up with Daisy Edgar-Jones and Katrina Balfe to ask if they're team Colonel Brandon or team Edward Ferrars.
3: Oh, both.
4: Edward?
3: It depends who you are.
5: So, it's so hard.
0: It is a hard choice. Sense and Sensibility hit cinemas the 25th of September, so set your alarms. Millie Bobby Brown and her hubby Jake Bon Jovi have reportedly welcomed their second child through adoption. Taking to Instagram to share a pic of them holding their new baby boy's hand, they wrote, hi little guy. And Ray, Lisa and Shaboozy are officially set to perform at this year's MTV Video Music Awards. For more of the hottest trending stories, add Spin to your social feeds.
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0: when you catch us playing three songs by the same artist in the 9 a.m. Naughty Threesome. 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
6: Hey, it's Shannon here. First up, I was at the Irish premiere for Sense and Sensibility, a modern take on Jane Austen's iconic book about sisterhood and love. And I caught up with Daisy Edgar-Jones to ask how it feels to bring this massive project to Ireland.
7: Ireland kind of feels like a second home to me. Every time I fly into Dublin, I just feel so nostalgic. And even just driving through the streets, I'm always taken back to, yeah, being 21 and filming normal people here. But it feels so special to be filming, to be bringing Sense and Sensibility to Dublin and to Ireland. I really cannot wait to share this film with everybody.
6: Sense and Sensibility hit cinemas the 25th of September, so set your alarms. If you didn't know, it was announced last week that Lady Gaga welcomed her first child with her fiancé, Michael Polanski, and now the gender and name have been revealed. Yep, according to a birth certificate obtained by TMZ, they had a baby girl called Rose Bean Polanski. And Ariana Grande is currently recording for John M. Chu's adaptation of Oh, the Places You'll Go with Josh Gad. A Taylor Swift fan may have cracked the theory about her surprise Emmys cameo. Yep, part of the skit was about how the Easter eggs can be hidden in plain sight, so a Swiftie on X made an anagram out of the random words Taylor said.
8: Saccharide, Aries, from the vineyard, north or south.
6: And out of that, the user got the message, my first records re-record is out November 10th. Honest to God, just hire all of the Swifties to work in the FBI. And Miley Cyrus has opened up about her last conversation with her late godmother, Dolly Parton.
9: The time that we talked, which was the last time we would talk, it was actually me telling her about this record. There was a time in my life, I mean, we hit on it with Hannah, so much of my life was about persona. And I think a way that I could look at that as you can have a persona and still be who you are is because I had Dolly.
6: I was at the Irish premiere for Sense and Sensibility, a modern take on Jane Austen's iconic book about sisterhood and love. And I caught up with Daisy Edgar-Jones and Katrina Balf to ask if they are team Colonel Brandon or team Edward Ferrars.
10: Oh, both.
7: Edward?
10: It depends who you are.
7: So it's so hard.
6: It is a hard choice. Sense and Sensibility hit cinemas the 25th of September, so set your alarms. Millie Bobby Brown and her hubby Jake Bon Jovi have reportedly welcomed their second child, True Adoption. Taken to Instagram to share a pic of them holding their new baby boy's hand, they wrote, hi, little guy. And Ray, Lisa, and Shaboozy are officially set to perform at this year's MTV Video Music Awards. For more of the hottest trending stories, add Spin to your social feeds.

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3: Hey, it's Shannon here. First up, I was at the Irish premiere for Sense and Sensibility, a modern take on Jane Austen's iconic book about sisterhood and love. And I caught up with Daisy Edgar-Jones to ask how it feels to bring this massive project to Ireland.
4: Ireland kind of feels like a second home to me. Every time I fly into Dublin, I just feel so nostalgic. And even just driving through the streets, I'm always taken back to, yeah, being 21 and filming Normal People here. But it feels so special to be filming, to be bringing Sense and Sensibility to Dublin and to Ireland. I really cannot wait to share this film with everybody.
3: Sense and Sensibility hits cinemas the 25th of September, so set your alarms. If you didn't know, it was announced last week that Lady Gaga welcomed her first child with her fiancé Michael Polanski, and now the gender and name have been revealed. Yep, according to a birth certificate obtained by TMZ, they had a baby girl called Rose Bean Polanski. And Ariana Grande is currently recording for John M. Chu's adaptation of Oh, The Places You'll Go with Josh Gad. A Taylor Swift fan may have cracked the theory about her surprise Emmys cameo. Yep, part of the skit was about how the Easter eggs can be hidden in plain sight, so a Swiftie on X made an anagram out of the random words Taylor said.
5: Saccharide, Aries, from the vineyard, north or south.
3: And out of that, the user got the message, my first records re-record is out November 10th. Honest to God, just hire all of the Swifties to work in the FBI. And Miley Cyrus has opened up about her last conversation with her late godmother, Dolly Parton.
6: The time that we talked, which was the last time we would talk, it was actually me telling her about this record. There was a time in my life, I mean, we hit on it with Hannah, so much of my life was about persona. And I think a way that I could look at that as you can have a persona and still be who you are is because I had Dolly.
3: I was at the Irish premiere for Sense and Sensibility, a modern take on Jane Austen's iconic book about sisterhood and love. And I caught up with Daisy Edgar-Jones and Katrina Balfe to ask if they're team Colonel Brandon or team Edward Ferrars.
7: Oh, both.
8: Edward?
7: It depends who you are.
4: So, it's so hard.
3: It is a hard choice. Sense and Sensibility hit cinemas the 25th of September, so set your alarms. Millie Bobby Brown and her hubby Jake Bon Jovi have reportedly welcomed their second child through adoption. Taken to Instagram to share a pic of them holding their new baby boy's hand, they wrote, hi, little guy. And Ray, Lisa, and Shaboozy are officially set to perform at this year's MTV Video Music Awards. For more of the hottest trending stories, add Spin to your social feeds.
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0: Imagine my Tatuagay Dr. Spin. The main fan, Jess Spencer. I'll get their hula too. Spin's cash machine has got €200,000 in there right now, which is a massive amount of money. Like, actually, I think I would faint if I got the call from Barry on Friday and I told him that there was €200,000 in the cash machine and he said I was right, and then all that money going into my bank account. Oh my goodness, I don't think I'd actually be able to cope. But hey, it could be your bank account that the money is going to. So there are now two ways you could enter Spin's cash machine. 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Then the cash machine is going to randomly pick a number. And it could be you we're calling. Answer that phone call within five rings. Tell us the exact cash amount and €200,000 is becoming yours. 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
2: 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Let me find Jess Spencer. I'm killing you. I'm Nish Os Jazzy.

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0: Kingfisher ag sinna man sin le hold me down ar spin mud an new. Le mé féin Jeff Spencer mud an mai agus Big Jenny of Blackpink. 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
0: Spin's cash machine. Imagine my tattoo Dr. Spin. Let me find Jess Spencer. I'll get there. Hula too. Spin's cash machine has got €200,000 in there right now, which is a massive amount of money. Like, actually, I think I would faint if I got the call from Barry on Friday and I told him that there was €200,000 in the cash machine and he said I was right and then all that money going into my bank account. Oh my goodness, I don't think I'd actually be able to cope. But hey, it could be your bank account that the money is going to. So there are now two ways you could enter Spin's cash machine. First of all, over on the Spin website, /cash machine to enter online. 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Then the cash machine is going to randomly pick a number. And it could be you we're calling. 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And €200,000 is becoming yours. 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

Slater on sin agus Tommy's lower 10 minutes mudgeon new the may fain Jess Spencer mudgeon my constal do Kim Fogg will too ag eishtag on radio some mudgeon in new on dera shaltan oh well to long kyaldain Scott Aaron Bullock John Gibbons agus Silva Bumpa in ishto tame impala loser spin

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2: So to Miley Rashle album new agushae on Kate single us. Captain Will na Viva phone. Ian Tuck. Os bass persuades. Egg shenamanish. 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
2: 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Now we're on new Asfemi and Ishla Khaki Kid. That was Brick Nasty. Take a trip.

0: Demi Moore is fin. 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
1: Spins cash machine. Cash
0: machine. Imagine my tattoo gauge doctor spin. Lame fame, Jess Spencer. I'll get their hula too. Spin's cash machine has got €200,000 in there right now, which is a massive amount of money. Like, actually, I think I would faint if I got the call from Barry on Friday and I told him that there was €200,000 in the cash machine and he said I was right, and then all that money going into my bank account. Oh my goodness, I don't think I'd actually be able to cope. But hey, it could be your bank account that the money is going to. So there are now two ways you could enter Spin's cash machine. 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

0: MK on Sinner's Spin, look and find me. I guess Shakira, I guess Burna Boy, or Hula Tio there on Morku. Die, die. That's like a hyun talk. Big shake, send them a goopla, no maid on Sinner's Spin, so, Bonlin.
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0: Sinead Lemayfein, Jess Spencer, much new. 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
12: Well, good morning, Dublin. It is Peter Collins here waking you up with the best of Fully Charged. Just gone 7 a.m. Welcome. You are the 7 a.m. club. We are up and early. We are much better than everybody else that is still in bed. Have a little sore head of them though, you know. We don't have one. We had a good night last night. Right, today, the weather is looking not too shabby, mostly cloudy, a little bit of breeze and highs of 17 degrees and lows of 11, which I am all here for. I am a bit more of a winter man, to be honest. Autumn and winter, that's my vibe. That's where I thrive the most. I'm over the heat. I am sorry. I don't want to put a jinx in it, but I am over the heat. I need to sleep at night. I want to go out wearing a jumper in the middle of the day and not have to take it off every 2 seconds. So yeah, I'm all aboard with that weather right there. Look at us talking about weather on Saturday morning. How fantastically boring. Anyway, it is Peter Collins with you. This is the best of Fully Charged, where we pull the best bits of Emma, Dave and Fiona from the week gone by. And of course, some of the other bits from other weeks gone by, because they are that much fun. We have to do a sixth show of the week to play their bits together. I wrap them all in a bow and play them for you. So they're going to be chatting about Emma and Fiona went to Westlife recently. Obviously, they are currently playing a bunch of dates at the Tree Arena at the moment. You've probably gone, everyone and their granny have gone to it at the moment. So we will be chatting about that. But first, like we do every single Saturday morning, we do get the music into you, as we are your number one hit music station. Somber, My Body Isn't Ready, plays next after another.

0: somber, absolutely taking over the world at the moment. My Body Isn't Ready on Spin. It is Peter Collins with you at your best of a Fully Charged, where if you listen to Fully Charged regularly during the week on a Thursday after 8 o'clock, the guys play a game called the Girly Quiz, which is where Fiona and Emma quiz Dave about his knowledge about the girlies. Does he know all the girl stuff that all the girls know, and then some, or maybe a lot of us men, don't really know? Maybe you can play here and see how much you do know. Anyway, this is how we got on recently.
1: Girly quiz, makeup and hands and tears. How will Dave do? Will he need you?
2: Come on, ladies, let's get quizzy.
3: Tools down, let's do this. It's the girly quiz. Every week we put Dave to the test. We learn him things about girly things.
0: You
3: it's
0: learn
3: endless.
0: Me well.
3: The
4: we
3: list
4: do.
3: Goes
4: we
3: on
4: sit
3: and
4: down
3: on.
4: And we learn you.
3: 4 years in, we crack on. Three fresh questions to hit Dave this week, all about girly things. Now, a couple of things to mention to you. If there are little ears in the car, sometimes the girly quiz tends to get into uncharted waters. Again, I'm saying this week because I'm pretty confident we shall be grand.
4: Yeah.
3: But just so you know.
4: You never know what you don't want to discuss with your chiselers. Anyway, Dave is not alone this week. He rarely can be with the girly quiz. He needs your help. He needs his phone a female, and that today is Aoife.
5: Morning, Aoife. How are you? Now, tell me, where does your area of expertise lie when it comes to women? Is it health, beauty, body parts, or any other stereotype you can think of?
6: I'm actually not going to say one in particular, because then I have nothing to fall back on. So let's just say them all and see how we get on.
5: A Jackie of all trades,
4: she
5: as I like
4: all.
5: To call you.
3: We love it.
5: All right, well, that's
3: Aoife, thank
5: scary, because I like when they have a theme that they're very good at.
4: Yeah, when they're a doctor or something,
5: yeah,
4: or a mua or what have you.
5: That'd be great, yeah. But listen, no problem, Aoife. I'll come to you where I see fit. Thank you very much. Now, isn't there also something else you have to tell me?
3: Yes. This is the thing, right? Normally you have your Simplify option, which is a 50-50. But here's the problem. The question, first question on the girly quiz this week, by default, it's a good question we want to use. But it is a 50-50 answer.
4: There's two answers to it and you will know them. Like,
5: however, I will say, as the resident show's lawyer, I will say that it was not my choice to 50-50 this particular question. And therefore, I think I still have the choice to use a 50-50 slash Simplify option where I see fit.
3: Well,
5: I did not opt for simplifying this question. And I think if the referee, Callum Farmer, was here, he would agree with me.
3: I think he would disagree. I think we've often had the situation where we say you don't have a Simplify this week because one question is a 50-50, sir.
4: And as the show...
5: Do you know what? To show good sportsmanship, I will say fine.
4: Yeah.
5: But I will be suing.
4: As the show's lawyer in training, I will say, shut up, you.
5: Bring your sister.
3: Let's crack into the girly quiz. David Hammond. He's had too many wins. He's far more wins than losses in 2026. And autumn is closing in on us. We
4: what
3: need
4: is
3: to
4: he,
3: sort
4: a girl?
3: This out.
5: Derogatory.
3: David, question number one on the girly quiz this week is... Joanne McNally and Vogue Williams, they have a very famous podcast called My Therapist Ghosted Me.
5: Yes.
3: Whose therapist actually ghosted who that inspired the podcast name?
5: Oh, it 100% has to be Joanne. I feel like... Yeah, no, it is. I feel like it's something that she would talk about. And I can also hear it. My therapist ghosted me.
4: Yeah.
5: Now he did. I can hear it. I can hear her doing it.
4: Yeah.
5: I feel like they might have talked about her doing it. And maybe she also does it on stand-up as well. I'm going to... Oh, God, it could be Vogue. It could be.
4: Married women with children have mental issues too.
5: Don't I know it. I'm going to go with Joanne. I know it's a 50-50. So, but I think it's more of a Joanne thing. And that is... my final answer.
3: You're absolutely correct.
5: Oh, thank God.
4: Well done. Well
3: yeah,
4: done,
3: she
4: I
3: has
4: guess.
3: Talked about Ooh. It. The My Therapist Goes to Me podcast. It started because Joanne's therapist stopped answering her calls and a clinic door to Joanne. Even Joanne went and tracked the therapist down at a crematorium randomly. There's a whole story behind this. While they were scattering ashes, but the therapist still refused to talk to her.
4: Can I say, like, mentally that's hard, but comedy gold.
3: Comedy gold.
4: You really hope the worst thing in your life happens to you so you can make material about it.
3: I was about to say, like, landed on her lap.
4: True.
3: Kind of a thing.
5: Okay. My girlfriend once who went to therapy and the therapist never showed up and she was just like, what if she had, like, abandonment issues?
4: Yeah.
5: You know what I mean?
4: I have a friend once who was in therapy and the therapist fell asleep.
3: Can you imagine?
4: That is really boring what you just said.
5: I fell off asleep after half the banana. So right. Funny.
4: Dave.
5: All right, here we go.
4: Question two on this week's girly quiz. 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
3: No, we're not.
4: And what?
5: Cloud Cream, Hydra Glow and what?
4: Cream Cushion.
5: Cream Cushion.
4: Mm.
5: Sounds like a biscuit.
4: It sounds delicious.
5: Get a few cream cushions there in the shop. A cloud cream. I'll have a cloud cream.
3: It does sound like a lovely dessert.
5: I'll have a cream cushion. It's like the Little brand versus the On brand.
4: Yeah.
5: They're called cloud creams and then the Little do. The cream cushions. Hydra Glow, Cloud Cream and Cream Cushion. And they're all products sold by what Irish makeup brand? All right, what are some makeup brands? Oh, do you know what I nearly said? Just as it wasn't even as a joke. I genuinely thought it was for a second. I was like, Danone. I was like, no, that's yogurt. I have Kaylee, obviously, yeah. The Cash Beauty thing. I have the, which by the way, still hasn't sent the girls their free stuff, by the way, for their free plugs.
4: We're waiting. I wasn't here for that, but still.
5: So there's Cash Beauty. You have Charlotte Tilbury, but I don't think she's Irish.
4: No, she's English. Darlings. I shouldn't tell you that, sorry.
5: Irish makeup brand. I don't know. Be a Belle is another one. Sculpted by Amy is one. Mm-hmm. But isn't she an Instagrammer as opposed to... No, that's Painted by Kira I'm thinking of. By Amy, I think would be a really good one. I don't know. I don't know is the answer. I'm going to go with Aoife and hope to God she knows. What do you think she'd know this?
3: I think so.
5: All right, Aoife, good morning. 30 seconds on the clock. Cloud Cream, Hydra Glow and Cream Cushion Foundation are all products sold by what Irish makeup brand?
6: Oh, 100% Sculpted by Amy.
5: No, I said it. Like, I'm fuming.
4: That's a
5: Do you know
4: sticker.
5: What's so annoying? The answer is always Sculpted by Amy.
3: No, it's not.
5: I feel like it is.
3: We haven't had a Sculpted by Amy question in about 2.5 years.
4: There are other makeup brands available.
3: Mm-hmm.
5: All right, Sculpted by Amy. Aoife, I'm going with you. Final answer.
3: Yes. Well done.
5: Thanks, Aoife. I appreciate it. Just for helping me out.
3: I love that. He was like, do you think Aoife would know? I was like, I would say 120%.
5: Really?
3: Yeah. Most women listening right now know exactly what their brand is. And hats off to Sculpted by Amy's marketing team. Because as soon as you hear Cloud Cream, you go Sculpted by Amy.
5: Okay.
4: And the cream cushion, to be fair, does look like a biscuit.
5: It looks
4: delicious.
5: Class.
3: I had it on my face yesterday and went for a drink.
4: Oh, very nice.
3: There you go. Aoife, well done. And thank you for your time. You've won yourself a Just Eat voucher. Thank you, gal.
6: Watch, guys.
5: See you later. This whole entire girly quiz has been taken over by two women who want free products, and they are giving shout outs to Irish brands.
3: Sorry.
5: Like Joanne McNally's Anxious and Sculpted.
4: Anxious, Preoccupied,
5: and
4: that one.
5: And now Cash Beauty. And
3: how dare you try and make us look bad for trying to highlight the successes of Irish business.
5: Speaking of
3: women.
5: Highlight, Cash Beauty do a great job.
4: And so, what if we want a freebie? It's hard as a woman.
5: I act as if I haven't spent the last 4 years on the show trying to get free training, free suit for the Emeralds.
4: Exactly.
5: Free
4: Shut
5: anything.
4: Up. What about the gender pay gap?
3: Clean cut meals. Clean cut meals.
5: It's not clean. It's
3: the other
5: fit
3: one.
5: Foods. My God.
3: Sorry.
5: What are you trying to get a plug for?
3: Okay, here we go. Question number three on the girly quiz this week. Fiona, take it away because this is up your alley at the moment.
4: Now, I'd actually like to get some freebies for this one. Dave.
5: Bobby.
4: What?
5: Fine, lads.
4: Who's cute? What vegetable can be used to soothe sore nipples while breastfeeding?
5: Oh!
3: Fiona's having a hard time.
5: I obviously don't have a Simplify. I don't have a phone a female. I have to go on my own.
4: Yeah.
5: I feel like we did something about this on the show before. And it's leaves. It's some sort of leaves. And I think it's cabbage leaves. But so years ago on the show, we did this thing where if it was something like if you had athlete's foot or you're running too much, you'd put cabbage leaves on your feet. And that was meant to like absorb a load of stuff. The only thing I think that could work with nipples is it has to cover them.
3: Something that kind of
5: like, you're not going to poke it with a carrot. Do you know what I mean? It's not going to work. So it needs to be something that you can cover.
4: Give a shot at that. You're grand.
5: Your nipples are sore. Get the carrot.
3: Your poor woman holding her breasts after already having a child destroy them getting poked with a carrot. No,
5: vegetable can be used to soothe sore nipples.
3: We're
5: going
3: to have to push you.
5: Okay. I'm gonna go with cabbage. I think it could also be lettuce.
3: Say the magic words.
5: I'm
3: when
5: gonna
3: you're ready.
5: Go with cabbage, and I'm gonna say final answer.
4: Yeah! Yeah!
0: Come on!
4: You are absolutely correct.
0: That is unbelievable.
4: You're real woke and all.
0: I can't believe that.
4: Yeah.
0: So what is it, like you rub a cabbage on it like it's a dock leaf?
3: What kind of girl in there, do you?
4: Yeah, like people put cabbage leaves into the freezer and like lay it on the nipple when you get mastitis.
0: I knew it wouldn't be a carrot.
4: We also talked about it on the show before when I was preg and had sore nipples, and Callum was like, do you want to bring that to the show? And I was like, not really.
3: We had to do a whole thing about it. Did you use the cabbage at all? Has it been any good in your real life?
4: No, my nipples have been fine. Thank you very much.
0: Brad.
5: Don't mention the nipples.
3: Here's Somber. This is My Body Isn't Ready. You're listening to Spin with Emily.
0: Come on.
3: Well done.
0: OMG, OMG, I'm back again. What you got? It's the best of Emma, Dave and Fiona on Spin.

0: That is Kingfisher, The Sun Will Never Settle on its spin at 103.8 this morning. It is Peter Collins with you with the best of Fully Charged. They wake you up every weekday morning from 7 a.m. And if you haven't heard recently, they've started this thing called the Licky League. This week was week two of it, but week one was the creation of it that Fiona had these licky mats at home for her dog, Danish, and Dave drew a very large interest into these licky mats and decided that he also wanted to lick off one. So they decided to create a league where Dave would verse Danish, who was Fiona's dog, in a lick off. And then he said, if I have to do it, Emma and Fiona, you have to do it as well. Thus creating the Licky League. Each week, one of them will take on a dog. Here, though, is the clip from when Dave first had to take on Danish in the Licky League.
1: Here we go. Woof, woof.
2: Woof, woof indeed. Here we are at the Licky Arena. I feel like I'm in the Colosseum in ancient Rome.
3: Isn't it amazing how the budget here at Spin got so big that they made a Licky League arena for us?
4: Guys, I have to say, I'm so impressed.
5: Downstairs.
4: I'm so impressed looking around. We have a human-sized kennel. We have a dog-sized kennel. Fiona's dog, Danish, has entered the building. Even the plastic sheets that have gone on the floor to protect from urination are branded pink.
2: I know.
3: I won't pee.
4: I don't trust you, Dave.
2: I thought they were to protect from cast-offs of the substance that's going to be put on the licky mats, but as soon as I saw Danish enter this room, I thought, good idea for the pee as well, yes, to be honest.
3: Can we set the scene as to what I'm actually wearing?
6: It's couture, actually.
4: Do you know what's funny? You put this on, like, obviously in the last few minutes.
3: And you've gotten used to it now.
4: Yeah, but actually, this is the most ridiculous thing I've ever seen. Dave has gloves on that look like paws. He's wearing, you really give me, is it Regina George vibes in me?
2: Yeah, girls? She's
4: the
2: a
4: big
2: mouse.
4: Bunny ears?
2: Duh.
4: Yeah, duh, but you're meant to be a dog.
3: Where, explain this.
4: You've got a little doggy nose.
2: Of sorts.
3: Explain this.
4: You've got a tail. Luckily, you put it on at the back.
3: Great job, because I couldn't explain it to my girlfriend.
4: You forgot
3: more
4: thing.
2: But then why... Yeah. If you couldn't explain it to your girlfriend, why were you wearing it into the studio the other morning as well? He's been wearing this all week. It's kind of a very Sydney Sweeney in this season
3: it
2: of
3: is.
2: Euphoria.
3: Yes, so is what
2: But it's giving.
3: For only $7.99 a
4: month.
2: Get
4: Dave,
2: Dave
4: look,
2: on holidays.
4: Obviously, we need to talk to Danish, Fiona's dog as well, who's having the zoomies at the moment in preparation for her grub off the licky
2: She's
4: mat.
2: She's rattled by the smell of mash, but, and she can't get at it yet, and that's triggering for her.
4: Of course. Dave... Are you also triggered by the lack of mash in your life? How are you feeling about this? It's the Licky League lick number one, no pressure.
3: It's funny because it's interesting to be so...
2: To be a dog.
3: To be a dog. To be so embarrassed and also so, like, with a lack of dignity, but while also being like, I can't wait for this.
2: Yes, I'm starving. Did you eat before this?
3: No, I haven't even touched a licky mat yet either to practice.
2: You didn't even have your morning licky mat that you usually would have.
3: I did have an idea to bring a load of little ball, like tennis balls and stuff, and like distract Danish, and I forgot them.
4: That's a great idea.
2: And also, like, in this room, they'd bounce straight back to you.
4: Yeah, or like a little bag of treats and just start throwing them around
2: that
4: the place.
2: That would be a shout.
3: That's what
4: wait
3: I should have done.
4: Until you see the Licky League Arena on our socials in a little while. It's all kicking off in the next few minutes. The first lick of the Licky League will
3: end of Dave's career
2: and the beginning of my dog Danish.
4: We do have to talk to Danish this morning as well. Danish, how are you feeling, girl?
2: She said to me that she's feeling good, and licky mats are all in a day's work for her, and it's just, you know, she usually is on the higher caliber of

0: paste, she'd be doing a pate. Mm. She might do a chopped liver. Sometimes she even does a scrambled egg cut into it. So, a mash.
1: State you.
0: Yeah. She went, you're bet down. Get out of here, you. She run loops around you. She's got absolutely no interest in the kennels because she loves to not play by the rules. Mm. But I think she's going to wipe the floor with Dave, probably quite literally.
1: Okay. Wipe the Licky League mat.
0: Well, she'll wipe that mat.
2: You hang on and you let us know right now on WhatsApp, 087 711 1038, who is going to do it? Who is going to wipe clean their Licky mat first, full of gorgeous mash and gravy? Will who? It be Dave? Dave in a WhatsApp, 087 711 1038.
0: Will it be Danish in a WhatsApp? Danish 087 711 1038.
1: And do you have any availability in your work? 087 711 1038.
0: Dave would love a career in sales.
2: The licking is happening after Die Die. Stay
1: that's,
2: there.
1: I heard that's a woof job.
2: You're on spin.
3: Let's go.
4: Love Emma, Dave and Fiona. You'll love this.
3: This is the best of Emma, Dave and Fiona on Spin.

0: That is Alex Warren, a passenger on Spin. It is always nice to be a passenger princess, isn't it? Fantastic way. Although you do have the pressure of selecting all the music. But I don't mind that because it's usually my job every day in work, which is absolutely fine. That is Alex Warren's hit Passenger from his recently released album. Just came out just a couple of weeks ago called Wild Child. If you haven't got a chance to listen to it yet, do so. There's 13 really good tracks on it though. My favourite one though is the second one called Same Stars. So take a listen to that when you do get yourself a chance. Right, in the meantime, we will continue the Best of Fully Charged in a couple of minutes time. And finally, I will play you that clip of Emma and Fiona heading to Westlife last weekend. Obviously, Westlife are taking over at the moment here in the Three Arena. And details coming up big on the cash machine. Someone won the €250,000 yesterday, so the cash machine was completely wiped out for a matter of seconds until we filled it right back up again. Details coming up.
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0: So we're into the cash machine again for yet another week. 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We're just a couple of days away from that, all right? So if you want to win it, get it in by then, because soon after 3, the cash machine will randomly pick a number. And if it's you we're calling, you're very lucky if it's you we're calling, all right? We'll give you 5 rings of the phone to answer it. If you can do that and tell us that cash amount, all the money is yours. It's very simple. Text SPIN right now to 57557. Write it down somewhere, stick it on a post-it, whack it on your fridge or your mirror in your bathroom. 200,000 euro. Memorize it so you do not forget. 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

0: That is Adela and her latest release on Spin, Ain't in LA. It really is that hit, you know? You can picture it in a movie, driving around in like a convertible or something around LA, and that song's just playing. Every movie seems to have something like that, you know what I mean? Yeah, of course you do. All right, good morning. It is Peter Collins here with you with your best of a Fully Charged, hosted by Emma, Dave and Fiona. So recently, Emma and Fiona went to Westlife, and I believe that was the second time Emma has gone to Westlife in 3 days when they went last weekend. Westlife have already taken over the Tree Arena. I think I could be wrong. 13 dates, which is phenomenal. Phenomenal amount of nights to set out in the Three Arena. If you're going, hope you do enjoy the gig. If you haven't gone yet, it's something nice to be looking forward to. Anyway, the big question for me to you is, do you think Emma or Fiona left the Westlife gig early? Take a listen to this.
1: It's the official Westlife fan club reporting to you live. I feel like we are really milking this tour and making the most of it. Emma, you went along on, you went last Thursday for the opening night.
2: Yes, opening night.
1: And then we both headed along on Saturday night.
2: Yes.
1: I got a bit of FOMO because Emma said she was heading along for the second time with her friend Emer. And do you know, when you're in your 30s, okay, it's hard. Like, a lot of your friends have moved away, or like people have babies, or people have their own plans. So you kind of have to reach out and be like, Can I come too?
2: Oh my God, I was so delighted.
1: Come as well.
2: And I was also like, Emer's going to be delighted because Emer listens to the show, loves you as someone who listens, and then has only met you once or twice and is like, I love her.
1: And I've always been pregnant.
2: And then you were preggers and you had little Bob. So I was like, this is going to be the best news for Emer as well. She's going to be so happy that you're coming. And of course she was.
1: I was absolutely delighted. So you guys already had your tickets. I got a last minute ticket and I was like, let's do this.
2: It's on.
1: Met nearby for a drink, having an absolute ball, like just getting in the headspace for when you're looking like that.
2: Yeah.
1: And then we get ready to take ourselves to our seats. And we just hadn't even thought.
2: It hadn't even crossed our little pea brains, because we were just so excited about the three of us getting together, that it was only when we got to check in, like with our tickets, that we went, crap, my tickets are seated. What's yours, Fee? And Fee was like, mine's standing. And we were like, oh dear, what do we do?
1: Emma and Emer were so good. They were like, no, absolutely, like, come up, like, there has to be someone, like, you can sit on my lap. And I was like, do you know what, it's actually grand, like, I think I'm gonna be okay. I think, like, normalize obviously going along to a gig on your own. I know loads of people who do it. Dwayne does it all the time, my husband, because no one wants to go to the same gigs as him. Derogatory. He likes to go to U2 every single night that they're here. Yeah. And so on and so
2: he'll
1: forth.
2: He'll travel the world to see the Stereophonics. Yeah. For the 17th time.
1: Exactly, exactly. Yeah, yeah. He'll be like in Birmingham on his own on a Tuesday to see Las Vegas. So I was like, right, let's do this. And I rocked down and I'm like, there's no better gig to be at on your own, because you're just people watching, like, all these groups having an absolute ball.
2: That's
1: and like
2: what I was
1: buying
2: thinking.
1: In yourself.
2: I was like, she's going to be fine, because that crowd, and I was standing on the previous night I was there, you can't get a nicer crowd.
1: No.
2: Like, everyone's just in the best form. Like you said, you're watching people around you enjoy it just as much as you're watching the lads on stage.
1: Exactly.
2: You know every song.
1: And I was like hitting it from every angle. I was like, right, let's get the left side. And then I was like, let's stop off and get a popcorn. Now, Dwayne always slags me. Am I the only person who gets a popcorn at a music gig? It just always looks so appealing. I just got a small because I was,
0: does
1: as
0: not
1: I mentioned.
0: Fly everywhere when you're dancing, so though. Keep here's, it knocking out your hand.
1: So here's the thing. I got the popcorn and it was like the whole tub was full of, do you know the end bits of popcorn?
0: Yeah, oh, that are
1: like, not like kernel, but like the tiny little white bit. And I was nearly like, do I send this back? Like, because I was like, I can barely eat it. But I was like, no.
2: Your missus sent back popcorn at a Westlife gig.
1: I was like, I'm not going to be the girl at Westlife on her own sending back a popcorn. So I just stood at the back of the arena, hoofing this popcorn into it. And it was kind of like when you eat a sausage roll in public and the flakes are all over you. I was like, I hope to God no one sees me right now. And like,
2: comes, what songs like, were you not immersing yourself in while you chose the popcorn?
0: I don't see where you had the time.
1: I know. I'd say it was.
2: Like, I'm like looking here at the set list. Fool again.
1: I could hear it. I could still hear it.
2: Who's the bigger fool?
1: Oh, I tell you. But like, when you're down in the standing area, you can still be like, you can still be enjoying the gig. Like
2: Fiona, Fool Again was when they were out in the middle of the crowd by the standing area.
1: So they were
2: closer
1: to me.
2: That was your chance to get some spit from Nikki on your face.
1: So true.
0: She was there offering him some popcorn.
1: Yeah, exactly. Do you want a shot of this? I'd say you're starved up there. And then another thing I did because I had free will was when I went to the bathroom. Now, this is something I always say I'm going to do and then I get too nervous, right? Obviously, Westlife, queue for the women's bathroom, insane. Mm. And like, I saw some lads being like, here, girls, just go in. Like, there's no one in our bathroom. And I always say I'm going to do that because I'm like, no.
2: Go on, you brave girl.
1: And then I get close to the bathroom and I see the urinal and I'm like, no, I'm scared. I can't go in there. I don't want to know what happens in there. But I was like, do you know what? I was like, I'm going to go in and I'm going to just take the immediate. I was like, where even are the cubicles? This is what, because I'm like trying to be sort of, but I was like, no. Be brave, do it. And then I go in. And then I get to overhear like what men talk about at a Westlife concert. And it was literally an ad for Westlife. Like this lad was like, here, we're all here because our missus has dragged us here. And then another guy goes, you're lying to yourself, man. You want to be here. And I was like, this is the best moment of my life, actually. So I'd really recommend. They're obviously on. They're doing a huge run. Go and go to the lads' bathroom.
2: I'd say there's never a gig that lads are more receptive to be like accommodating of girls using the bathroom. Like, it's the kindness of a Westlife gig. Come on in, guys.
1: It just brought this is the your people night. Together.
2: Yes,
1: it
2: absolutely.
1: Was just a beautiful
2: but
1: night
2: be
1: start
2: honest.
1: To finish.
2: Be honest.
1: Yeah.
2: What time did you go at, Fee?
1: I know, like, I...
2: What happened to you?
1: Like, I'm a girl on my own. Like, I have to be safe.
2: No, you are a new mother who thought, I want to see my baby.
1: I did want to see my little honey.
2: So what time did you leave? Give me the song. That you decided to bail on the lads on.
1: I think I left it around 10. I can't remember what the song was.
2: Well, if you saw Fool again, then you...
1: I guess it's over. That's what I said to myself. That's what I told myself.
2: Well, in that case, you missed If I Let You Go.
1: No, I saw that.
2: My Love?
1: I think I left after My Love.
2: Okay, fair enough.
1: That felt like a good closer
2: to me. In that case, you missed the following. Unbreakable?
1: No.
2: It's Unmistakable. You missed Mandy, you big fool.
1: Oh, no.
2: You missed Flying Without Wings.
1: Oh, no. I'm sick.
2: You missed Hello, My Love. No harm.
3: It sounds like she missed half the concert.
2: She missed You Raise Me Up. And you also missed Swear It Again.
1: That's not too bad. I'm all right with that.
2: This has been...
4: Let's go. Now let's go. Miss Emma, Dave and Fiona this week.
5: Catch up now. You've got the best of show. It's

0: That is Aussie DJ Sonny Federa and DOD. Think About Us on a spin. Sonny Federa spends a lot of time in Ibiza because he plays all the parties there. All the closing parties for the party season are happening at the moment. So if you are heading out to Ibiza for the end of it, do try go see him live. I believe he is like a resident in Passion nightclub, which is unbelievable. So get your chance to go. Definitely go along to that one. It is Peter Collins with you. I do have your Best of Fully Charged continuing in a few minutes. But details coming up of a very nice prize you could win on the show with Emmett, Dave and Fiona coming up Monday morning. Sit tight for details.
1: Here we go again, buddy. Giddy, giddy.
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3: I got awoken to the cruise kind of scene only about a year ago when I did a panto in Limerick. The pay is so good, Jamie. Like, it's mad.
4: If you told me, right, yeah. I'd be getting, like, say, what a gaff, right? So what are you talking about? 500 grand for, like, basic gaff now. I'd be on a cruise ship. I'd have a bunny rabbit. I'd be doing balloon.
3: A little top hat. Can I be the woman that you wrap up in the chains?
4: I need cut her in half.
3: Yeah, no,
4: like
3: no. 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Wouldn't trust you.
2: Go! Turn up Jamie and Faye.
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0: Good morning. We're just peering over the shoulder at 8 o'clock at the moment. Just a minute to go. It is Peter Collins waking you up on this Saturday with the best of Fully Charged, Emma, Dave and Fiona, who wake you up every single weekday morning from 7 a.m. Just after 8 a.m. though on their show, they do play a game called The Tricky 10, where every question has an answer between 1 and 10 and it won't repeat. It is very tricky, hence tricky in the name, Tricky 10. However, if you do manage to get a 10 out of 10, you do bag yourself €2,000 cash. If you don't, but you are on top of the leaderboard by the end of the week, the brand new Fuzzy Charged Snooty is back by popular demand. We have got some more new ones of those. So if you are top of the leaderboard, you can bag yourself that. So make sure you're listening in from 8 a.m. every single day of this week. Apple releasing some new phones at the moment. Dave's going to take you through the recent Apple event in a couple of minutes' time after Ariana Grande.

0: The Magnificent Quartet from Bray, that is Florence Road. 7563, their latest release on Spin. Good morning, this is your best of Fully Charged. So we all know, around September time, Apple hosts their annual event of releasing and showing the world all the new fantastic Apple products. I believe we're on like iPhone 18. They're going to have to change the names and numbers, like, well, iPhone 47 in what, like, 20 years time? Surely not. 30 years time, God. Surely I have to change the numbers in those. Anyway, they are releasing a flip phone, which opens like a book. It looks actually pretty cool. Not sure I'd buy it, only because it costs about 3,000 euro or something, so I won't be spending that. Maybe I'll pick up a second-hand one about 5 years later. Anyway, Dave takes you through all the latest gizmos and gadgets that Apple are releasing.
1: Good morning, and welcome to a world that I care about, but I don't think anyone else really cares about. And
2: oh, I do.
1: Do you care about this?
2: Yeah.
1: I'm talking about the Apple event that was on yesterday.
3: Now, loads of people care.
1: I've
3: about
1: done
3: that.
1: This before on the show and no one has really cared. But I've been really interested in to see like what they were kind of going to bring out. There's always rumors, there's always leaks. The reason that there's leaks, by the way, for like, say, if Apple are going to bring out a certain product, say, like the phone that they brought out yesterday, yeah. There's always leaks because they have to go to the people who make cases.
3: Of course.
1: And like, will you make a case with these specs?
2: It's actually funny that you said that because I don't, like, you'll get to it, but one of the phones I saw yesterday, I was like, geez, I'd be nervous now. I swear, my thought went, is there not a box for that though?
3: Yeah, how would you get a cover on that?
1: Like a case?
2: Yeah.
1: So the Apple event started off with just kind of a pre-recorded video where there was a CEO change.
2: Of course, your man, Dan, yeah.
1: Tim Apple. Great guy, fantastic guy, Tim Apple. He's gone. Tim Cook is no longer the CEO of Apple. It is now John Ternus. Now, John Ternus
2: Dave,
1: is kind
2: did he
1: of,
2: just, like, retire on his own
1: He just
2: terms.
1: Retired, yeah. Okay.
3: He's been out of years, hasn't he?
1: He has been out of years. He's been the one since Steve
3: With Steve Jobs.
1: Jobs.
3: Yeah.
1: So, CEO Tim Cook is gone. John Ternus is in. Now, John Ternus has kind of brought himself up from the very bottom.
2: That's what I liked about him. I was reading about him the other day. They had, like, his profile of where he started versus where he is now. And, like, kind of, he kind of did
3: from
2: work
3: the bottom
2: through the
3: ranks.
2: Yeah, he works.
1: And he's really into like tech as well. Like he's not.
3: Well, you'd want to be.
1: No, yeah, but like, you know, he's business mind kind of and tech mind. Yeah, so right. He wants to be innovative.
3: So someone could be like, "Oh, I do the business for this, but I don't care."
1: Yeah, exactly.
3: Okay, right.
1: Like kind of Tim Cook was good. Like a lot of stuff came out under Tim Cook, but there was not like. I feel like towards the end, he was like, here's another iPhone.
3: Like,
1: another
3: he
1: iPhone.
3: Wouldn't get up and do a speech and be like, lads, I'm buzzing
1: yes,
3: for this.
1: Yes, exactly.
3: It has
1: John
3: a new
1: Turner's
3: camera.
1: Wood, I think.
3: Right, right. Well, that's good.
1: So what they released was the iPhone 18 and the iPhone 18 Pro. No surprise there. This is their September event, which they often release the phone.
2: Sorry, Dave's the tech person in my life. Do they now, will they always just release the new iPhone and a Pro version? Is that just a money maker?
1: Yeah, and a Pro Max as well, probably.
2: And what's the difference?
3: So the Pro, well, like, the Pro has an extra camera, doesn't it? And then the Max is the bigger version. So, like, if you
2: as
3: get
2: in
3: it,
2: just a bigger stock, as in the phone physically bigger
1: on
2: my hand.
1: Because you'd also have more battery on the Max.
3: Right. Oh,
1: but it's the 17, or it's the 18, sorry. It's just a standard edition. Do you know what I mean? Which, to be fair, if you're spending money, I always stupidly buy the Pro version. There is no need. Absolutely.
3: Yeah, because I've had one before that wasn't Pro. I can't remember what number, and it doesn't make a huge difference, like to the pics
1: Some
3: or anything.
1: New colours, which are kind of nice.
3: Lovely.
1: I get excited about
3: you
1: stuff like this because I'm so sad.
3: Anyway.
1: I know, yeah, very true. But my cover is a see-through cover.
3: Ah,
1: see,
3: so
1: I got the orange.
3: He's beat the system.
1: I got the orange 17 Pro, but
2: mine's
1: now
2: a see-through one, but it gets so manky dirty.
1: Yeah, they do.
2: You
1: don't
2: still
1: they?
2: Can't
3: oh,
2: see
3: and it's so embarrassing
2: line.
3: When you take it off. You're like, oh god, look at me.
1: So the new colour is Glacier, which is basically like a blue.
3: Oh, look,
2: kind of nice, actually.
1: Burgundy, which is burgundy. A really dark black and a nice silver as well. So that's what they released for that. They released the Apple Watch Series 12. Read your heart rate every 5 seconds. I don't know if that's good. Apple Watch Ultra 4, 50-hour battery life, which is just mental to me because my Whoop has a 14-day battery life.
3: Yeah, so it's...
1: I know it doesn't have a screen, but I'm also like... And when you need to charge the Apple Watch, you have to take it off.
3: I think a lot of people don't love the Apple Watch.
1: No.
3: Like anyone I know with one is like, I hate this yoke. Yeah.
1: It doesn't sound like great
3: tech. Shout out to Whoop.
1: AirPods 5 were announced. Not the AirPod Pros now with the you know, the little buds. But
3: I don't like them anyway because they fall out of your ear.
1: No, I love them. They're my favourite ones.
3: Oh, really?
1: Yeah, I don't like the bigger ones. They freak me out. There was
3: new
1: updates.
3: Sorry, it's the bigger ones I don't like.
1: Yeah, they're awful.
3: The ones that have the little extra bit.
1: Do you like the little silicone cone at the end?
3: No, I
1: like
3: feel them. Like that falls out.
1: I like
3: them.
1: Right. Siri got some updates as well. And then, of course, it was, and one more thing, the iPhone Duo. This is the foldable iPhone. Guys. So you have like a like smaller than a normal iPhone, and then you flip it and it basically turns into a big tablet.
2: I don't care if this makes me sound like an OAP. Give me. I love it.
1: I said this to Emma the other day. I was like, I think they're going to announce this. And she was like, I can't wait for that. I was like, what?
3: Are you calling?
1: So basically, I have no interest in this.
2: Really? The flippies. Yeah. Like, look, they're eventually doing something. I feel like they made a point of going, we're never going to do flips phones.
3: Yeah, because they were coming back a lot of places were doing them.
2: Yeah. Samsung were all over it. They were obviously like, we're not doing it. Eventually, it's all in.
1: It's not really a flip phone.
2: Yeah, it's more of a folder.
1: It's a foldable
3: phone. So it's not, you're not going to have the drama of like slamming it shut after a phone call.
2: You probably can slam it closed if you want, but it's more of like, imagine a book open in your hand rather than like the old school phone that you'd flip down.
1: I think they're a
2: like
1: fad.
2: The Motorola.
1: I think they're a gimmick. I don't think they're good.
2: I love it because I feel like, for example, you're getting like a mini iPad with a phone.
1: Yeah.
2: I like
1: but
2: that.
1: But you're paying for it as well.
2: You are. They're really expensive. I think it starts at like $1,999.
1: Yeah, it was crazy.
2: I don't know what you'd be doing on bill pay with that kind of money on a thing. But I was looking at it yesterday, Dave, because remember you were anticipating that it was going to be really, really big.
1: Yeah.
2: And I was trying to weigh it up based on the photo of it in terms of it being in like a human man's hand.
3: Yeah.
2: And it's not too dissimilar to the iPhone in my hand. Maybe slightly wider. But
1: it's
2: what makes it look fatter is it's not as long.
1: Mm.
2: It's a little bit more of a square shape rather than rectangular.
1: iPhone Duo.
3: Okay. So do we think it's very Mac-coded, like very like someone who has that phone cover that's foldable, has all the like your cards and
2: I think that's what Dave kind of gets the vibe off from it. It's very like
1: I don't think it's uncool. I just don't have any practical use for it. Also, it's €2,369.
3: Jesus, guys.
2: On bill pay, what would that
3: crazy.
2: Go for?
1: I don't know. Like, you're probably talking $140 a month or something. Like,
2: You're paying
1: mad money.
2: Yeah.
1: I don't know why I'm not interested in it. To me, it's a bit Android-y, and I don't like Android.
2: Yeah.
1: Even though I should, because it does everything, and it's great. But I just like the slickness of an iPhone, and this, to me, isn't slick.
3: Yeah, it's very
1: gimmicky.
3: Not Apple. Do you think if this is the new guy's influence, or would it be...
1: No, this would have been in the... This would have been in the making for a long time. Yeah, yeah.
2: Did you hear that thing I saw last night? I don't know if it's true or not, or if I got, like, poo-craved, but it was basically saying that the Apple Watch has a rewind feature now. Did you see this?
1: No.
2: So like if you're if you're in a public place and you missed what someone said in a conversation a few seconds ago, you can rewind live time.
1: So it's just
3: what?
1: Recording.
3: That's like Harry Potter. What does Hermione have? The time turner. So she can go to two classes.
2: I was thinking, this is definitely poo crave because I think I'm getting like, I think this must be illegal to just be able to record everything around you and play it back for your own enjoyment later.
3: The new Apple Watch will pause time.
2: Yeah, I think I must have got poo crave.
1: I don't know. I did look it up there on Google and said the live rewind feature is an all new audio intelligence tool. Introduced by Apple for the Apple Watch Series 12 and Apple Watch Ultra 4.
2: So you can!
1: Acting as a real-time conversational safety net.
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2: Right.
3: Well, why don't people just listen in the first place?
1: Well, wait till you see the new AirPods that are coming out soon. They've cameras on them.
3: They've got their own ears.
2: Why is everyone determined to be more of a creep by the day?
3: I know.
2: It's so weird.
4: It's the companies.
3: The companies are perfect.
2: No, I'm just saying, like, Why are we trying to
3: Why do you want
2: push?
3: A camera on your ear?
1: It's what like was that thing in
2: it's like when it comes to technology, the only honestly, thing that we can do that makes us like techie is stuff that makes you more of a creep.
1: That thing in Succession where it's like, we need to change our slogan from we're listening because we are actually listening.
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0: That's it right there. Amble and the Swell are the number one song in the Irish charts at the moment. They're absolutely smashing it. It's Weekends on Spin with On Pust. It's Peter Collins with you with your best of Fully Charged, where earlier on the show, I played you the clip of the Licky League, the creation of the Licky League, where each of Emma, Dim, Fiona are going to take on a dog to lick some sort of food off a licky mat. And week one was Dave. He took on Fiona's dog, Danish, where they were both licking mash and gravy off a licky mat. And this is the moment of their head-to-head against one each other.
1: Here we go. Go, go, go, go.
2: Emma, Dave, and Fiona's Licky League.
3: Licky League. Okay, we're here. We're in the Licky Arena.
4: I love the way Danish is the one who's left. She's like, no, I'm actually not doing this.
0: Whereas this is Dave, embarrassing for
4: Dave,
0: you.
4: Yeah,
0: is
4: she's
0: it
4: like,
0: Danish?
4: Do you know what? Not for me, loves. Dave is sat on his hunkers inside a dog bed.
0: I got pins and needles, Danish. Let's
4: He's
0: go.
4: He's so excited for his mash. And she's like, do you know what? There's other ways I can get this.
3: I'm over this already. We're in the arena. Go to our Instagram right now at Official Spin 103. You have to see the Licky Arena. All of our spectators are here.
5: Woohoo!
3: Is a brand new sport.
0: I did not agree to this many spectators.
3: This is a brand new sport we're introducing to the sport games, Licky Leagues. If you don't know what's going on, Dave found fascination with dogs licky mats earlier in the week, and we said let's hit the ground running and come up with a brand new league. Dave versus Fiona's dog Danish right now, and voted by you listening on WhatsApp earlier in the week, they will both be tucking in to mashed potato and gravy.

0: some stone cold mash, people.
1: Just remember, the aim of the game is to lick this mat clean. Have you done any tongue exercises, Dave?
0: I forgot my tongue exercises, like an idiot.
2: It's not too late. Go on, do a few there.
0: I was practicing my lunges.
2: Essential. They are so essential.
1: Make sure you get yourself over Spin's Instagram. See what's going down here in the Licky Arena.
0: Or don't.
1: Fiona's beautiful dog Danish up against beautiful Dave. Shall we count you down? The first lick in 10, 9, 8, 7, 6, 5, 4, 3, 2, 1. The lick is down. Dave is going absolutely straight away.
2: Oh my God, Danish is actually being quite demure with it. She's being quite polite.
0: Am I
2: cannot
0: demure?
2: Believe this. Yeah, you're demure, demure AF. She's not really going for it, to be honest.
1: Now, Danish is now getting stuck in. However, Dave has just lost his ears, which is not ideal. He is giving it welly. The nose
3: the
1: is
3: really
1: right
3: good,
1: in there.
2: Can I say, I have seen my dog lick a lot of mats in the 4 years I've had her. This is the most delicate she's been. Oh, no, she's getting the teeth involved.
1: She is. Okay. Now, Dave actually just dropped to his chest on the floor. He's picking up the mat. He's going in with the tongue. It's quite graphic,
3: so
1: this
3: much
1: situation.
3: Mashed potato in my
2: and
3: mouth.
2: Can I say, Danish is still standing. She is being such a lady.
0: She's
2: through
0: just
2: and
0: chilling.
2: Through. How good does she make that look?
1: Wow.
2: Sorry, she's a pro, whereas Dave is a bit of a rookie. Do you know
0: I'm
2: what
0: kind
2: I mean?
0: Of raging that there's no gravy, I'm just saying.
2: I know, it would have made things a lot easier.
1: I have to say, Danish is someone that I'd go to now for table manner lessons.
2: Wouldn't you? She just about has like the pinky out and having a cup of tea.
1: And you know yourself, when you bring the dog out, you're like, please don't make a show on me. She's really showing you up very well today.
2: I've never seen her do something like this. She's normally an absolute psycho.
1: As for our Dave, it must be said, there's good streakage going on here. You can see the licking.
2: I can see where the tongue has left its mark. And now he's going in a circular motion. Oh, and now he's doing a bit of a diagonal. He keeps us guessing. As a sportsman,
3: you never know where I'm
2: you never
3: lick.
2: Know where he's going to turn.
3: You never know where Dave's going to lick next.
2: You never know where he's going to lick next. Danish is going in concentric circles now.
0: I have a bit of a problem. Okay,
1: what's up?
0: I've got all of the mat that is on like the outer layer. Now the rest of them are
1: see,
0: stuck.
1: Dave. The big thing is you need to go find it.
0: No, I know where it is. Like it's in between the spikes.
1: Yeah, yeah, yeah. Mm. Danish not having a problem there, Dave. Good so I'd say get Danish. Really stuck in there if you can.
2: For how easy she makes it look, hers is nearly gone. To be fair,
1: I'm surprised. Would you say, Fee? I thought that we would be wrapped up ages ago.
0: So did I, to be honest with you. I didn't think it would go on this long.
2: See, I leave her with these for, like, if we're going out for, like, 4 hours. So I don't know how long this is going to take.
0: Mm.
2: Okay, Dave has taken
0: teeth.
2: On a new...
0: The
2: teeth are going in and he's just holding the licky mat.
0: Look,
2: and
0: it's working.
2: He's holding it a bit like a hot dog. He looks like a bit like a junior infant tucking into their Sambo on the first day of class.
0: It's like eating a corn on the cob.
2: It's exactly like a corn on the cob.
1: I think, actually, we could have a very close competition here. Dave is really showing, you know, putting Danish up to it this morning. He could take the win here. We're not too far off the final of our the final few seconds, I would imagine.
0: I think it could be the worst thing ever if I win this.
2: Do you know what this is? Really, really shows up. Danny was a rescue dog, right? She's from the mean streets. I'd say a few years ago, she would have hoofed into this. Now she's lived with me too long. She has her food served on a silver plate. She has clothes custom made. And she just takes her time with food. Like, she does not give a shite.
1: Dave, as someone who loves fidget spinners, who thought this would be a fun way to eat, are you regretting saying that? Does it live up to your expectations? Does it make it more fun than a regular plate?
0: I have to say, the worst thing about it is the lack of dignity. I am not finding it too bad.
1: Okay, cool.
2: I think you look pretty dignified right now.
0: Do you think?
2: I think so.
0: Oh, thank God. You always have my back.
2: Especially the way the ears have fallen off and they're hanging off the back of your head like a ponytail.
1: Guys, how are we going to call this?
0: Now, hold on, because I think I'm nearly done.
2: Mm. I think you are nearly done.
1: Anyone check? Oh, Danish is now picking up the GoPro. Brilliant.
2: Yeah. It was only a matter of time before she broke something. That is food to her.
0: In my head, I think that's done.
2: I can really it's
0: that's so finished.
2: It's hearing the teeth for me. The
1: Dave,
2: teeth great.
1: Oh,
2: okay, I'm entering the ring.
1: Bring this with you.
2: Okay, all right, we're stepping up to play. Hey Danny Dooney. Okay, see she's licking hers for good girl, good girl. I think Dave's is pretty done. For a human licky mat now, he has a few little balls remaining that I think he might have created with his tongue. She does not want me to take that off her. So I don't know. Can we hold that up? Can we get a
0: referee? I'm saying I'm winning. I've won that.
2: Danny has been actually a disappointment.
1: Can we please have a cheer in the room?
0: I'm on top of the Licky League leaderboard.
1: Can we get a cheer if you think Danish won that? Can we get a cheer if you think Dave won that?
0: Yay! What a great day.
2: Scarlet
0: it was all worth it in the end.

0: And this GoPro is mine now.
1: And the winner of the first ever lick in the Licky League, it's David Hammond. Woo!
2: Wait, is that mine?
0: No, no, this is Dana's.
2: You have Dana's as well,
0: yes,
2: right?
0: Yeah, yeah,
2: okay,
0: yeah.
2: Thank God, because I smashed that.
0: You made a holy show of that match.
3: Let's go! Love Emma, Dave and Fiona? You'll love this.
4: This is the best of Emma, Dave and Fiona on Spin. In my head.

0: Absolute perfection there from Sienna Sparrow. That is Great Expectation. She's become the youngest female in the last 10 years to have a number one in the UK official charts. Absolutely incredible feat. And also, she performed at Sir David Attenborough's 100th birthday concert. Can't wait till I get a concert for my 100th birthday. What I am looking forward to, though, is that big fat old check in the post from the president when I turn 100. It's going to be fantastic. I might be able to use that towards my house deposit.
1: Ireland's got millions of stories. And on September 24th, we're making space for more of them.
2: You know, we don't mind being asked. If I look like I'm struggling, just say to me here, look, do you need a hand? If I say no, do not give me a hand. But if I say yes, you're more than welcome to.
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3: Just be like, what's your ethnic background? 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And add the I'm just curious part, because then we can see your intention.
1: Expect special guests, powerful conversations, and voices you need to hear.
3: Really about, I suppose, acknowledging, going, oh, I slipped up there, I really didn't mean that, and then saying the right pronouns again.
1: Thursday, September 24th, Ella Anderson presents One Day, Many Voices on Spin. 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
0: Cash machine. So we're at it again. The cash machine is full of €200,000. 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This coming Friday, September the 25th. 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T's and C's, check them out for yourself on the Spin website. And as they said, entries in 3 p.m. Friday the 25th, as soon after, at random. The cash machine will pick a number and call it and give it five rings of the phone. If it's you it's calling, it will give you that five rings. You can answer it within the five and give us that cash amount. All the money is yours. €200,000. Nice round number for yourself, so you do not forget it. Text me in right now to 57557. And in a couple of minutes' time, we will be finding out the food selection from this week of what Fiona had to lick off the mat for the Licky League.
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0: Jenny, Less Than a Lover on a Spin. Good morning. It is just coming up to 20 to 9. It is Peter with you with your best of Fully Charged. So we have been listening to some of the clips of the Licky League this morning on the show. And this week it was Fiona's turn to take on a dog. And that dog was Emma's dog, Seamus, this week. But first they had to figure out what food selection would Fiona be licking off the Licky mat.
1: It's Emma, Dave and Fiona. Just Emma and Fiona this morning. We fear that Dave might be still feeling a little bit sickly after the way he gobbled through that mash on Friday in the Licky League round number one. He was up against Fiona's dog, Danish. Very briefly, just to fill you in, Dave found fascination in dogs' licky mats because he loves now a fidget spinner or just fun things. That's who Dave is. And he thought it might make eating a bit more fun. So we launched the Licky League. Over the next few weeks, we'll be going head-to-head against different dogs. This Friday, it's Fiona versus my dog, Danish.
2: And your dog, Seamus.
1: My dog is called. I know the name of my own dog. Isn't that crazy?
2: It's okay. Danish on the brain. Seamus really made an impact.
1: Seamus is at home going like, how dare you? It's Fiona versus my dog, Seamus, on Friday. And the big job for you this morning is to suggest what Fiona should have to lick off this licky mat, okay? Dave went for the mashed potato and we've taken some learnings.
2: Yeah, I feel like it was a bit starchy, a bit heavy and a bit like too hard to get through. And I feel like Danish, she's not really a carb girl. She loves like a protein or a meat. So she kind of licked that quite slowly.
1: Yes, she took her time. She was like, what is this?
2: Yeah, now I'm like, it's going to be a very different game, me against Seamus, because he's a lad dog. So
1: I feel, and he's
2: like,
1: also, no disrespect to Danish's age, she's gorgeous, but he's like 18
2: months. He's a young lad.
1: Oh, like you can't walk past with a cup of tea without him going, can I eat that? No, okay.
2: Right,
1: like he's obsessed with everything.
2: Yeah, she's like refined her palate. She's four now and she's like, I like what I like and I don't what I don't. But we are asking you, what should I lick?
1: We do have Celine there. Hello.
2: Good morning. All right, be nice. What should I lick when I go head to head?
3: Mashed strawberries would be lovely.
2: Yeah, would you mix them with that? Like, this is like literally, I'm like weaning my baby at the moment. I'm like, this is just what he eats. Okay, so
3: mix them for a baby maybe, but like if you want to enjoy it, then I'd only like put one on it.
2: Right, just a mashed strawberry. The banana, I think that
1: it wouldn't be for me personally, but some people would love banana. Do you know what I mean?
2: Yeah.
1: I'd have banana on like a sliced.
3: Our dog. That's what made me say.
1: Oh, really? Okay.
2: Oh, he's a very healthy dog.
1: Yeah, having this banana. Yeah, I always try to get my dog on banana. He won't touch it.
3: He's not a fan of dog food, like you chew my food or
2: not. He's too bougie.
1: Yeah. Celine, thank you very much. Mashed fruit in some capacity will absolutely be up for consideration. Thank you, gal.
2: Thanks, Celine.
3: Deadly. No worries. Bye.
1: Bye. Yeah. I love the question of asking me, but like, if you were tasked with this, what would you do?
2: Yeah,
1: do you
2: know? Please, put yourself in our bizarre shoes right now.
1: Just try for a second to get into what our reality is. Another Fiona in touch here, Fee.
4: You could always give them something simple, like have porridge on the Licky Mat or something.
1: Porridge?
2: What?
1: No.
2: I do, like, I know, like, we're breakfast radio part, but, like, I mean, I feel like you have to kind of brave yourself to eat a bowl of porridge anyway. It's always like, what is in this for me? So I don't think I could lick that quickly.
1: A child has one of the best suggestions we've had so far on this. Have a listen to this kid.
5: Hi, Emma and Fiona. I think Fiona should lick M&S Kinder Bueno sauce.
1: M&S Kinder Bueno sauce.
2: Now we're talking. And can I say, children are the future.
1: Yes.
2: That is the first good suggestion. People coming at me with porridge, mashed banana. You sick freaks. Kinder Bueno. And shout out to M&S, of course.
1: Yeah.
2: That is serious. Okay, now I think, please, if we put this to a poll on Instagram, think about what you want to see me do. M&S Kinder Bueno sauce. That sounds unbelievable.
1: Absolutely gorgeous. Now Dawn is there as well. How are you?
6: Thanks.
1: Hey, what's the crack? Come here, Dawn. Tell us, what do you think Fiona should lick on Friday? Do you have any suggestions? Any thoughts?
2: Be nice.
6: Nutella.
2: Hey, Nutella. Ooh, Nutella. Okay, very good. But do you not think that gets sick after a while?
6: Hell no, you could drink a bucket of it and be lovely.
2: Do you know what? That's so true. I never go to a jar of Nutella and I'm like, I've had enough. So I think, yeah.
1: So true. You'd never be like, I've had my fill now. I'd be like, give me six
2: keep
1: more slices.
2: Going, keep
1: yeah,
2: it
1: yeah.
2: going, yeah.
1: Dawn, thank you very much for that.
2: Thanks, Dawn.
1: See you later. Okay, so look, where are we at? Are you ready to go to the polls on this?
2: Yes, yeah, okay, I've settled. I like the Nutella idea, but I just think it would take too long to get through. It's too thick of a consistency.
1: And like, as much as this is the Licky League and it's all about putting your tongue to work, you can imagine the video of you really trying to get in there with that Nutella.
2: Oh, it just might be
1: more unflattering than it needs to be.
2: I think we'd be flagged for inappropriate content, seriously. And I'm surprised we haven't been already. All right. Okay. I have decided absolute yes to the Kinder Bueno sauce.
1: Yes!
2: That is going in there. Next up, I think yogurt, and I get to decide and make it like a nice yogurt, like it's like a Buttons yogurt or something really delicious. Kinder Bueno sauce, yogurt.
1: Okay.
2: A peanut butter, like a smooth peanut butter.
1: You'd be okay with that? Okay,
2: yeah, because that's good for Seamus as well. And I don't know if I'm going to regret this, but I'm going to say hummus. Because I think I would fly through that. Mm. And it's very thin.
1: Any particular flavoured hummus? Or
2: just like the regular plain hummus. Mm. And not reduced fat.
1: Yeah, I hate the reduced fat ones.
2: Life is hard enough. I don't need reduced fat hummus. Mm-hmm. I need to get my gains in. Or is it a Licky League?
1: So the four going to the polls live on Instagram right now, and we will have the result just after the Naughty Threesome at 9 are, give us the four again.
2: Kinder Bueno sauce.
1: Lovely.
2: Yogurt. I'll decide what one later.
1: Yeah.
2: Peanut butter and hummus, question mark?
1: Okay. Get voting. You decide. We'll have our winner just after the Naughty Threesome at 9. Our Instagram is at officialspin103. You'll see the story up there. Just gone live now.
7: 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Now let's go. Miss Emma, Dave and Fiona.

0: It's your number one hit music station. Good morning, it's Peggy Goo, Iris Star. It's the latest release, Woman on Spin. It is Peter Collins hanging out with you. We're just coming up to 9 o'clock. Bright skies around Dublin. Dry, fantastic. That's all we need. Bright skies and dryness. We'll take it for a Saturday. More details on the way of what you could be winning this week on Fully Charted. Emma, Dave and Fiona, they're going to wake you up every single weekday morning from 7 a.m. And trust me, this one is a very comfy piece of clothing that you could do with winning for the winter. So stick around for details of that. And Culture Trap is just ahead.
1: Party!
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11: 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Morning and evening peak services will be affected, with some earlier departure times. 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
6: Hey, good morning. Just gone past 9 o'clock this fantastic Saturday. It is Peter Collins waking up with the best of Fully Charged. The guys, Emma, Dave, and Fiona, they wake you up every weekday morning from 7 a.m. though. They play the Tricky 10, giving you a chance to win €2,000 cash. Just got to get 10 out of 10, and all the answers are between the numbers 1 and 10. If you don't win the cash, but you do top the leaderboard by the end of the week, you will bag yourself that fuzzy charged snuddy. But hey, the prizes don't end there, because in the naughty threesome that they do play on the show, if they play three of the same artists, so let's say you hear three Calvin Harris songs in a row, that is your cue to text in to try and win yourself some unbelievable prizes. This week, they do have AirPods, One For All vouchers, Ticketmaster vouchers up for grabs. So make sure you're always listening to the Naughty Threesome and see if you hear the same artist three times for your chance to win some prizes. Now, let's get back to it. The best of a Fully Charged. We'll be doing an Irish words quiz. So if you're a bit of a Gael goer, you might want to stick around for that. Olivia Rodrigo's Stupid Song is on the way, but we'll kick it off with this hour, the latest from Coulter on Spin. This one's called Trapped. Play the bass.

0: Olivia Rodrigo, that is Stupid Song on a Spin. This is your best of Fully Charged. We're recently on the show. Emma took it upon herself to make a fantastic quiz for the guys, Oscar Elga. So the premise of this one was just Irish words and can you figure them out? But she used the names of bands. So get the pen out. See what you can get out of, I can't remember how many she asked the guys, to be honest with you. So see how many you get out of the ones she asked the guys. Maybe it's 10, maybe it's 5. You can't really know. I remember I did it. I did okay. I have a couple of fuckle, but not much at all, to be honest.
1: I'd mentioned on the show a few weeks ago that my fella's brother is very cool. Mm-hmm. He's one of these cool guys, really hipster, knows what's going on. Like, he was over a few weeks ago and I would pride myself on, knowing what's going on in the Irish music scene. No, I don't, obviously. We went up with him and he was after being in this vinyl store and he bought all this vinyl. Aww. And he was like, oh, you know, I'm a Madra Salak. And I was like, excuse me, who?
2: I can't believe, because he's English and he got that right. That's quite clever.
1: So basically, Madra Salak translates to Dirty Dog. Mm. And they are a band from Dublin who are doing really well. They're on the up. They're supporting Fontaines for the two nights next year.
2: Insane, isn't it?
3: Slane. Madra Salak, no? Wouldn't you
1: Salak,
3: say?
1: Salak, well, it's just a pronunciation thing. Yeah. But this is a vibe of what they're all about.

0: is that? That's class.
1: Yeah, they played loads of pubs along in pubs across the north side for ages, and now it's all starting to take up. They're kind of known for integrating traditional folk with like modern synthesizers and that kind of thing, electronic vibes on Irish music.
0: Interesting.
2: So nice. There's such an appetite for that. I feel like people really want like that traditional Irish influence now.
1: Totally. But it's just funny that their name is Madra Salach. I was like, that's such a great name. It's got such like, do they sometimes words in Irish feel so mouthy, like Madra
2: Salach? Yeah, feels nice to say.
1: It's lovely, and it translates to dirty dog. So obviously my brain did its weird brain thing and started thinking about if any other band names would sound better off Squalga. So I'd like to introduce you to Squail Egg on Disco.
0: Panic the Disco.
1: Yeah.
0: Squail.
2: That is class.
0: Panic. Squail Egg on Disco.
1: Squail Egg on Disco.
0: Is Squail Egg on?
1: Egg on Disco.
0: Why would it be egg on? Because egg is ing, isn't it? So it'd be, wouldn't it be Squail Egg on Disco?
2: I don't know, but what about this? Tuning the goddamn Taurus.
1: Yes, very good.
2: Anyone?
1: Egg on Disco is just AG. Air on Disco would be on the disco.
0: On the disco.
1: Yeah.
0: Interesting.
1: I like the disco squail. Is egg on, yeah.
2: Any excuse to say Squail.
1: What about Imert 4?
0: Oh, play.
2: Play cold. Play cold.
0: Coldplay. Shout out to the girl who was once asked on the street who she listens to, and she said Emma, Dave and Fiona, because sometimes they do a bit of Irish.
1: Yeah. Aww.
0: This is one of those times.
1: One of those rare times. We need to do more. What about this? Na Clucca Rolta.
2: Na Clucca Rolta.
1: Everybody welcome to the stage. Na Clucca Rolta.
2: Clock? What?
1: The Rolling Stones.
0: I never
2: we always
0: that.
2: Play these guys.
0: Clucca is that?
1: Clucca is like a rock or a stone.
0: Yeah, okay, yeah. Interesting.
2: Oh, yeah, like Clucca.
1: What about Nastriaca Bona?
0: White Stripes.
1: Yes, well done. I quite like this one because it's just so stupid. Toge.
0: Toge. There you go.
2: Take that.
0: Take that. There you go.
2: There you go.
0: What's that band Gary Barlow's in? It's called There You Go.
1: But you know, like, I've heard Take That as the name of a band for so many years. I've never thought about it as like, take that off me.
0: Yeah, take that off me.
1: Well, yeah. That, yeah.
0: That's so funny. There you go.
1: Buccal Egtissim Amok.
0: Buccal boy.
1: Buccal Egtissim Amok.
2: Boys outside,
0: going
2: out.
0: Outside boys.
1: Boys zone. Fallout Boy.
0: Crap.
2: We suck at this.
1: I enjoy this one because it's just so straightforward. Law Glass.
0: Green.
2: Glass on.
0: Green.
1: Law.
0: Green Law Day.
2: Green Day.
0: I was thinking love, like hand.
2: These bands are also Dave coded.
1: So yeah, they are. Actually, yeah.
0: But you got the Irish and I got the emo band.
2: So true. Well, I'm not getting it.
0: Between us, we're crap.
1: Finally, this morning, Baboga Nakat.
2: Baby.
0: The cot.
2: Cot.
0: Sleeping baby.
2: Cat.
0: What's he got those?
1: Yeah.
0: Is the baboga the cot?
2: Like a babo doll.
1: Like a baboga is like the doll of the cat. Yeah, yeah, yeah.
0: Oh,
1: the
0: doll very
2: of the
0: good.
2: Cat. Sorry, the doll of the cat. Let's do that. There was cat upon me.
0: The cat was upon me.
1: Yeah, you know the way sometimes it doesn't directly translate kind of a thing.
0: That's
1: yeah.
0: Funny.
2: This was so good.
0: I really liked
2: it.
0: That.
1: It's very enjoyable.
2: Mahal Colleen, Emma.
1: Oh, Kirk Mila Mahal. Here's Hugel. Here's Spin. OMG, I'm back again. It's the best of Emma, Dave, and Fiona on Spin.

0: Gracie Abrahams, Look at My Life on Spin. Good morning, it is Peter Collins with the best of Fully Charged, where earlier on in the week, actually on Monday, Dave was off sick, so it's just Emma and Fiona on the show. He's back now, he's all well and good, don't worry. But the guys caught up with Keane Moriarty, who was one of our most recent winners on Spin of Spin's Cash Machine. He bagged himself a lot of money. And he was so buzzing on the Friday when Barry gave him the call that Emma and Fiona decided, you know, we'll get him back on air on Monday because he's a bit of crack. We want to chat to him. And he did. He came on air and he played ball and he was very much so good fun.
1: We have one of the most special guests we've ever had on this show lined up, because we talk about Cash Machine winners a lot, right? And you hear the clips of them and their joy and their delight. But they don't seem to want to do much press after their wins. Do you know,
2: it's almost like they just want to go off and enjoy their money. And honestly,
1: the neck.
2: How dare they?
1: Keane won the Cash Machine on Friday. Keane is from Dublin and he's standing by this morning. Hello, Keane!
3: Morning, girls. Morning.
2: How are you doing? And can I have a loan of a tenner, please?
3: I'm doing great. Doing a lot better than I was last week, I tell you that. And anyway,
2: I say you are. Oh my God.
1: So tell me what was happening in your world last week before your life changed for the better.
3: I was literally sitting in the house. I was only home from work and I was literally, my kids had just left to go to the shop. I was sitting in the house and I was looking at my phone. The phone rings and it was a private number. I was looking at it. I was like, who's this? So I'm not answering that phone. And I just answered it. But I didn't even say anything. And then straight away, all I hear is Barry's voice and I nearly died. Like, you can even hear the way I said it low. Like, I stuttered. Like, it was just... It was crazy.
2: So
3: like,
2: did it
3: I
2: not,
3: can't even put it into words.
2: You didn't even think, like, when you got the private call, like, with the private number incoming, you weren't like, oh my God, it's 3 o'clock on a Friday. Like, could this be? You were like, who is that?
3: No, I completely forgot about the cash machine because I literally only entered the cash machine on Thursday night at 9 o'clock.
2: Wow. Is your head just spinning thinking, what if I didn't answer that? What if I was like, no, scam call.
1: I know.
2: I'm a bot in Germany.
1: Because we're all so scared of private numbers, obviously, in today's world. But that's the bloody cash machine call coming in. Keen, do you remember talking to Barry or is it all like a bit of a fever dream?
3: No, I do remember, and then I've listened back to the videos and everyone has sent me videos of me on the radio as well. It felt like a prank call. It didn't feel real, like, because there was like a slight delay with talking to Barry.
1: Yeah.
3: So like, and then when I got off the phone, I was like, no, this isn't real. Like,
1: someone's having me on.
2: AI's gone mad. Everyone's always scared of. Yeah.
1: There's always that panic.
3: Yeah, and then I was trying to listen to, like, I had the radio on, I was waiting to hear it on the radio. And then people start texting me because they were obviously listening to it on whatever stations. Mm. And I was just like, it is real. And they were like, yeah, it is real. I just heard you. And I was like, oh my God. Oh my God.
1: So when did it actually, like, become real in your head that you've won 305,000 euro?
3: To be quite honest with you, it still hasn't.
1: Oh, Keane. Can you talk to us a little bit about where you are? Where in Dublin are you? Like, you mentioned kids. I don't know exactly what your situation is, but, like, what does this mean? Like, what's the plan?
3: I don't even know. Like, literally, it's all, like, everyone's asking me the same questions. What are you going to do? Well, like, are you going away? Are you going on holidays? Like, I'm only back from Spain. I only came back from Spain 2 weeks ago.
1: Right.
2: Oh, yeah. I love it.
3: I've had a lot of time off work this year, so I don't think the boss would be too happy if I just jetted away straight away this morning. So I need to sort myself out, but I'd say a holiday is in the cards.
2: What a conscious, sensible cash machine.

0: that they did the trip to the shop before they found out who won the cash machine.
1: I'm delighted they did.
0: Any more for Jenny's dad?
1: I was here literally on my own. Like, they only went up to the new Little. I only live in Pottery Road.
0: Yeah.
1: Like, they only went up to the brand new Little. Yeah. And they hadn't even went. I literally, after I got off the phone to Barry, I walked outside because I was proper disorientated. Like, I didn't know. Like, you swear someone had died. I was as pale as Casper the Ghost. And I literally walked outside and they were literally sitting in the car. Still, my mother actually pulled up. So my girlfriend, my kids and my mother were standing outside talking. And I just walked outside. And they were like looking at me as if to be like, you all right?
2: Who's dead? Like, yeah, yeah.
1: Turn the radio on. They were like, what? I was like, turn the radio on. They were like, for what? I was like,
0: oh,
1: I just won the cash machine.
0: Stop!
1: And they were like, No, you didn't. I just turned the phone. I was still on the phone and to a private number. I was on the phone like about 6 minutes and their faces just dropped. They were like, no, you didn't. I was like, I did. They were like, how do you feel? I was like, I don't know. I actually don't know.
0: They're like, we're about to hop off the middle aisle.
1: Exactly.
2: Keane, absolute joy. So happy for you. Massive congratulations,
0: Congrats,
2: sir.
0: Keane. Unbelievable. So
2: go and enjoy every single second of that. And yeah, just so happy for you.
1: I will indeed.
2: Thank you, Keane.
1: Thank you so much.
3: Let's go!
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But hey, after 9, they do play the Naughty Threesome. And it's changed for the month of September, where

0: if they play three songs from the same artist in the Naughty Threesome with Emma, David and Fiona, you could bag yourself Apple AirPods, Ticketmaster vouchers, or One For All vouchers. So make sure you get your piece of this every weekday morning. Wake up with the guys and try win those on the Naughty Threesome. In the meantime, sit tight. Details coming up ahead of Win the Cash Machine. And Dave has a fantastic impression of Donald Trump coming up soon.
1: If you got this call.
2: 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It's Barry Dunn falling from the Cash Machine.
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1: Calm like Michael.
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2: 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It's yours. 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
1: Friday at 3.
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1: We're paying out 200,000 euro.
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13: 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I'm a Pisces, so people say I'm like attracted to the water. 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
0: So 200 grand, that is what is sitting inside the cash machine for you to win this coming Friday. 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T's and C's, check them out for yourself. They are over on the Spin website now. Entries in by 3 p.m. this coming Friday, September the 25th. Cash Machine, soon after 3, will randomly pick a number. And it could be you were calling. If it is, well, well done. Hey, you're nearly there. All you got to do is tell us the Cash Machine amount of 200,000 euro and answer your phone within those five rings. Very simple. Text Spin right now to 57557. Tornado!

0: Tame Impala, his latest release, that is Loser. If you've seen the new Spider-Man, Brand New Day, you will know that song does feature in it very well. This is a best of Fully Charged, where recently on the show, there were guys, Emma, Dave and Fiona, were chatting about Donald Trump, where last weekend he was here, visited the president. He went down to his golf course in Doonbeg to watch the Irish Open and hand over the trophy. But if you didn't know, our Dave is a very good Donald Trump impression. Here is 5 minutes of Dave impersonating Donald Trump.
1: Been with Emma, Dave and Fiona. Good morning.
2: Morning.
3: Good morning. We were just talking there to political correspondent Sean Defoe.
1: Very serious.
2: Great guy, by the way.
1: Oh,
2: great
1: he's
2: guy.
1: Class.
2: He's so cool.
3: Amazing guy. And we were talking about Donald Trump's visit, which is happening tomorrow, by the way. He's going to head to Dublin and then keep on down the road to Clare to go to the Irish Open. And there's a lot of restrictions in place, as you'd imagine, when a figure like that is arriving to Ireland. So if you thought you were going to have a normal weekend in Dublin this week, if you thought, oh, I'm just going to pop out and do a few bits, there's actually plenty you can't do, okay, right? So I'll just make you aware, in case you were making your itinerary. Now, you cannot go and feed the deer in Phoenix Park.
2: Now, can you not?
3: You can't do that anyway.
1: Oh, I feel sorry
3: on a normal
1: for the
3: day.
1: I feel sorry
3: you
1: for the deer.
3: Especially can't do it this
1: because they closed Phoenix Park last night. Like, it's such a long time for the deer. They must be like, what is going on?
3: So they're going to be like, where is
2: everyone? I think they mind that there's no people around.
3: I'd say they're running loops around the place.
2: I love the way it's like finding like really tiny little details to be annoyed at Trump. Be like, the deer?
3: The deer? Sorry?
2: The deer are like, going to be lonely, actually.
1: I actually do feel bad for them.
3: Can we get your response to that, President? So you can't feed the deer. I'd say they're all being like, yeah, and like swinging each other, like off each other's antlers and stuff. But anyway, you can't feed them. And don't feed them normally either, by the way, right? You can't go to the zoo.
1: Oh,
3: it's closed.
2: I didn't even think of that.
1: That's the other side of it.
2: You can't go to the zoo this
1: weekend. The animals must be like, where the hell is everyone?
3: Imagine the panda.
2: So do you think...
3: Why is no one...
2: So the government must be giving them some money to the zoo. Because it's just like they're losing out in a couple of days of business.
3: Yeah, they are. Now, if you work there, you can still go in. Imagine all the lions being like, I'm starving. Like, what the hell? But no, you can go if you're working. Now, you can't jump in the Liffey for a swim, okay? Now, this is actually separate to Trump. The Liffey swim is on, and if you didn't register for it already, you can't just be
2: is
3: jumping in
2: weekend?
3: Willy-nilly. Yeah? There's a lot
2: Trump's
3: going
2: to be very confused if he's passing the Liffey and he sees a load of people, and he'll be like, ew.
3: Dirty water. but no, just so don't, unless you've registered, don't be getting in there, right? You can't scale the spire for the crack.
2: Oh,
3: if you were thinking, I've always wanted to do that. I've always wanted to take a running jump at it and see how high I can get up. You just like that would cause a bit of unwanted attention this weekend. People might think
1: the guards are busy.
3: Yeah, so don't be scaling the spire now or anything like that.
1: Okay.
3: You can't get the 24 bus the way you usually would because diversions are in place.
1: That's a disgrace.
3: So if you want to go to Ballymun or St. Margaret's, let's say, you're going to have to go there a different way around. So do bear that in mind now if you're setting out. If you're going to the Irish Open in Doonbeg, you can't drive there.
1: Can you not?
3: You have to get a parking ride. The parking is closed in the hotel.
2: Really?
3: Yeah.
2: Oh,
3: yeah,
2: okay.
3: Yeah,
2: interesting.
3: Yeah. And you can't drive from Kilrush to Doonbeg because it's closed. And if you live on the road between those two places, you need to have photo ID and proof of address.
2: Interesting.
3: And no passbacks. No passbacks.
1: Fiona, thank you for compiling that.
3: I've been very busy.
1: Very important this morning. You've also done some incredible work over the last few minutes because you've managed to actually get in contact with Mr. Trump himself.
3: I don't know how I wrangled this.
1: Crazy out of his Irish visit. You have him there now.
3: I do. I'm crossing live to the president now. And President Trump, I understand you have actually arrived a bit earlier than anyone else thought. And you've actually gotten a slice in Bambino. Do I understand correctly?
4: Bambino, big slices, tremendous. Wow, long line though. Managed horribly. Can you believe it?
3: And Mr. Trump, did you get a garlic dip while you were there?
4: I did. I have a very good relationship with Bambino's. They gave me free garlic dip. 45 minute queue though. No, I said.
3: Okay.
4: No chance.
3: No,
4: I walked straight to the top.
3: It's not worth it for a small business. Okay. And President Trump, I also understand you undertook the Viking Splash Tour.
4: Well, a lot of people are saying amphibious vehicle. I don't know about that. Nobody knows. But a lot of people are saying, I know a lot about Vikings. I know more about Vikings than most people. Great guys. Very wet, but we're looking into that.
3: You support the Vikings' work in this country over the years.
4: Absolutely. Great guys.
3: Yes, colonisers en masse. And the, O'Connell Street and the GPO, you took a walk around there as well, did you?
4: The street has a lot of problems. We're going to build a wall between the north side and the south side. We're going to move the GPO to the south side. A lot of people are saying this is the best post office. I don't know about that. Bullet holes in the walls. Did you know about this? The Lord Mayor, Daryl Bannon, not doing a good job. We're going to look at that, maybe check it out, fix it up.
3: Okay, interesting. And finally, I believe you spent €12 on a pint in Temple Bar.
4: Temple Bar, let me tell you, it's unbelievable. Okay, Everyone is talking about Temple Bar. One of the greatest places, the likes of which nobody has ever seen. You know, under Biden, Temple Bar was doing horribly. But we fixed that and now it's a beautiful thing. And by the way, very cheap pints. Did you know this?
3: 50 cent, I believe they are. Mr. President, thank you for your time.
4: Fake news. Thank you. Bye-bye.
1: How's your voice?
4: Oh, lads, I'm back. How are you?
3: Thanks for giving up your seat, Dave.
1: That was so kind of you. Bye, Trump.
3: Bye, Mr. President.
4: Horrible studio.
5: Let's go. Now let's go. Miss Emma, Dave and Fiona this week.
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0: Cougal moving to the Sun on your number one.
1: The mood down, but I feel like it would be rude of me and unjust of me not to fill you in on what went down over the weekend. And certainly, when you're talking about the likes of the Licky League and going up against our dogs, shameful not to pay tribute to my beautiful, caring, loyal family dog, Kobe, who passed away over the weekend.
2: Aww.
1: Kobe was the dog that we begged for all through childhood, who eventually arrived when I was about 16, 17, can't do the maths. But Kobe was a relic. He died at 15 years old the other day.
2: What a lad.
1: He was a golden retriever, and like, I honestly was like, please don't cry. I think I'll be fine. Home is never going to be the same.
2: He was the perfect family dog. Like, if you were to draw a picture of a family dog, what he meant to you guys, and like from chatting to you over the weekend, what he meant to everyone who knew him in the wider community of the town that you used to live in. You were telling the story of your dad, like everyone would like expect him to pass by with Kobe, and they all remember this dog.
1: Totally. So we lived in this, we got him when we lived in this place in West Waterford, and like, he was such a big part. Like you said, the house was very exposed to the road. It was a rural community, and everybody knew Kobe. As in the messages I got over the weekend when I paid tribute to him on my Instagram from like old neighbours and stuff, like, who were like, I'm sitting here bawling, I can't believe he's gone.
2: Yeah.
1: You just kind of start to get into this false reality of thinking he's never going to go anywhere. He's had the most amazing life. He literally only got sick on Friday. He was in my sister's care. My sister was taking care of him because my parents are away at the moment, and she just said, there's something not right, so bring him to the vet, let's see what's going on. And he got into the vet at 8:30 the following morning, and it was the biggest shock to all of us that it was time to say goodbye immediately.
2: Yeah, so quickly.
1: My brother is 6 years younger than me, so when Kobe arrived into our house, I was 17. Like, the amount of tears I've cried to that dog over boys and bullies and everything in school that's going on in your world.
2: And like, they always just listen.
1: They always listen. And I, you know, would lie on the kitchen floor with that dog for years. And like, it's all those memories when they come back that makes you so sad. But I particularly felt awful for my brother because he was 6 years younger. So he had him for like childhood, kind of, you know, that kind of way. And obviously my parents devastated. And it was really, really modern, very sad and modern. But we all said goodbye to him on FaceTime.
2: Oh. No way.
1: Yeah, the five of us were on FaceTime. He was gone quite deaf, and we were all had the phone up to his ear telling him how much we loved him. I honestly can't remember the last time I cried so much. Like, I could not stop, to the point where we were due to meet for Westlife, and I was like, there's no way I can go anywhere
2: ugly
1: today.
2: Cry.
1: Like, I just can't deal. Just could not stop crying. Just devastated he's gone. And like I said, home will just never be the same. It just, Kobe was just such a, like, he was a sibling. Do you know that kind of way?
2: Oh my God, they are so part of the family.
1: Yeah.
2: And I feel like anyone, like people who don't have dogs, I know, like when you say you've lost a pet, or like, yeah, whatever. But if you've had that family pet in your life, and if you've grown up with them, you know, like, it's unbelievably devastating.
1: Mm-hmm.
2: And it's like,
1: it's a grief. It's the most real grief
2: in
1: the world.
2: And because they're so pure, because they've just never, like, been a bitch.
1: They did
2: to
1: nothing.
2: You.
1: They,
2: like,
1: did nothing but love you. The memories are only positive.
2: It's so, so sad. And I think it's good to know for people that you can be there on FaceTime, because I've seen like Reddit threads about this from vets being like, please don't leave your dog when they come in to people to sleep. Like, some people are too sad to be there.
1: Okay, just to really reiterate, my sister was with him in the flesh.
2: Your sister was there, but then the whole family got to be there.
1: I know. Yeah, I was just so that was about the thing. I was like, I just wish I was there. Like, no one knew it was going to happen so fast, and the vet was obviously like, it's unfair to let him go on. He's under a bit of pressure here. Like, the nicest thing you can do is help him on his way.
2: But yous were there, and like,
1: I know,
2: everyone got to be there and say goodbye, and that is so, so special.
1: I haven't seen him in 3 weeks, and the last time I was down, we like had great crack out in the garden. It was a lovely sunny day, and we were sitting out with him for most of the day. And then that night, myself and my fellow Jack and my dad went down to the local pub for a drink, and when we came back, we were all standing out the back chatting, and they both of them were like, you're coming in? I was like, nah, I'm going to stay here with Kobe. And I actually spent, I'd say, 40 minutes lying on his bed with him out the back, just holding him and just having a chat with him. And I'm so glad that happened, because I didn't know that was it.
2: Yeah. I'm sorry,
1: this is normally our show, but anyone who's lost a pet understands.
2: No, people really get it.
1: Yeah, it's the saddest thing in the world. But
2: bless Kobe,
1: I'm so happy for him.
2: Absolute legend.
1: He's up in doggy heaven running around again.
2: Gorgeous life.
1: Yes. Thank you. Sorry for that, guys. I hope that wasn't too sad. But
2: I
1: just think it'd be wrong not to mention the legend that was Kobe on the show.
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0: That is Silver Bumper on tonight. That is it, myself, Peter Collins, for today. I'll be back again with you Monday night, actually. Myself and Party, Pete and Party show from 7. Jamie and Faye away for a week. But they are on the way next. Actually, Jack is sitting in for Jamie. So you'll be in the safe hands of Jack and Faye. They're going to be going through the some of the biggest icks that should land you in jail very soon. Plus, they're going to be chatting about Travis Kelce getting caught up in a $35 million Ponzi scheme. Come on, man. You got to see those ones coming. They're on the way next. Have a good Saturday. Chat soon.
1: Don't stop. Don't stop.
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0: I'm Maggie. Here's what's happening. Donald Trump's announced he's banning CNN, Politico and MS Now from the White House, claiming they're reporting fake news.
1: It's really just cumulative stories. Over the last 2 years, you get sick of it. But they purposely write negative news.
0: President Trump told reporters there isn't a particular story which led to the decision. CNN says a ban will be an illegal assault on its right to free speech. A major protest is taking place in Dublin today, calling for support to help with energy costs.
2: Ordinary people up and down the country, they're not going to take another year where big businesses get handouts, while ordinary working people are expected to just grin and bear with the rising cost of living.
0: That was Aonthas na MacLean Éire and President Daniel Walsh. Protesters also want a freeze and reduction of rents and a cost of disability payment. Primary school teachers are taking industrial action. 99.5% of INTO members have voted to start a work to rule on October 5th because of frustration around pay. Irish National Teachers Organisation General Secretary is John Boyle.
3: If government doesn't come to their senses, there will be a national stoppage of primary and special school teachers and probably another 400,000 workers.
0: The Dublin Rape Crisis Centre is welcoming Ryanair boss Michael O'Leary's apology for recent comments he made comparing competitors to rapists. Here's DRCC CEO Rachel Morrow.
4: Although it can be very uncomfortable to speak up and challenge what people say, it makes people think about what they've said and how it might have affected others, and it helps to stop hurtful language from becoming normalised and acceptable.
0: Mr. O'Leary yesterday said he will try to learn from his mistake and do better in the future. Google's AI model managed to connect to the internet and hack three companies during a test of its cybersecurity capabilities. It happened in May and is thought to be the first instance of the technology doing that by itself. And former MasterChef host John Turode says he was left devastated after being sacked by the BBC. The chef told The Telegraph the decision came as a complete shock after an allegation he used highly offensive racist language was upheld in a review. He says he has now focused on new projects.
5: Treacherous ring roads lie ahead on our mission to reach Nana's. We must
6: go to Mackie's for black pepper and garlic McNuggets.
5: Navigation rerouting.
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0: St. Patrick's Athletic will look to move back to the top of the Premier Division of the SSE Airtricity League this evening. Last night, Shamrock Rovers twice came from behind to win 3-2 against Waterford to return to the summit. Pats can leapfrog the defending champions back to the top with a win at basement side Sligo Rovers later. Bohemians kept their title hopes alive by registering a 2-1 victory against Drogheda United. Derry City were 1-0 winners at home to Galway United, and Shelburne edged out Dundalk 3-2. In the Premier League, champions Arsenal go to Brighton this afternoon. Everton host Ipswich and Hull City go to Newcastle United. The day's action gets underway with the meeting of Spurs and Aston Villa at lunchtime, and the late game pits Nottingham Forest against Coventry. And Athlone Town can take another step towards retaining their SSE Airtricity Women's Premier Division title this evening. Lily Ag's side can move within touching distance of being crowned champions with a victory at DLR Waves. Galway United need a win at home to Bohemians to keep their title chances alive, while Shelburne host Shamrock Rovers. Download the Go Loud app now, your new home for Off the Ball.
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11: How's it going? It's Shannon here. First up, a Taylor Swift fan may have cracked the theory about her surprise Emmys cameo. Yeah, but part of the skit was about how the Easter eggs can be hidden in plain sight, so a Swiftie on X made an anagram out of the random words Taylor said.
12: Saccharide, Aries, from the vineyard, north or south.
11: And out of that, the user got the message, my first records re-record is out November 10th. Honest to God, just hire all of the Swifties to work in the FBI. And Miley Cyrus has opened up about her last conversation with her late godmother, Dolly Parton.
13: The time that we talked, which was the last time we would talk, it was actually me telling her about this record. There was a time in my life, I mean, we hit on it with Hannah, so much of my life was about persona. And I think a way that I could look at that as you can have a persona and still be who you are is because I had Dolly.
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0: Right, but it might rain.
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14: This is
11: Good morning.
15: How are you? It's great being here on a Saturday.
11: Joined by the one and only Jack Keating, obviously in for Jamie Maguire all this week.
15: I usually am in on Saturdays. I got my other show in a couple hours, but I felt like I had to keep you company.
11: Yeah, but that's a long day. You're hardly going home now after this show and then coming back in for your other show.
15: No, it's all. No. I'll mingle around. I'll keep myself busy. Yeah. It keeps me out of trouble on a Saturday as well. Off the streets.
11: You to work. Anyways, guys, a jam-packed show. I want to talk about icks that should land you in jail. If there was an ick jail. Okay.
15: Yep.
11: Hypothetically, there's a lot of things that people do online in particular that kind of just tick me off, that I feel like there should be a jail related for icks that we all do.
15: I would also agree on that.
11: Yeah.
15: Yes. You know? I'm a big, well, not a huge ick guy, but there's definitely certain things that definitely irk me a little bit.
11: Irk is probably a better word than ick. Anyways, we're going to get into this in just a bit.
15: Plenty more music on the way as well. We got Niall Horan, Role Model, but first, kicking it off with a bit of K-pop. This is Cat's Eye, Animal on Spin.

0: So, Jack, I want to chat about icks that really should land you in an ick jail. If there was an ick jail.
1: An ick jail?
0: Yeah.
1: I feel like I should probably be in that ick jail. I don't know.
0: No, I wouldn't put you in the ick jail. You know, you might need to have gone there for a little bit of time. Yeah. Maybe I should have as well. But no, I wouldn't put you in there for long
1: term. Maybe a rehabilitation center might be a better word for it.
0: So basically, my first one is posting Strava screenshots on your Instagram.
1: Yeah, like
0: some people find this an ick that should land you in ick jail.
1: Yeah, I'm not a big runner, so I don't really get down with that. And people are obsessed with the whole Strava.
0: They really are.
1: The running mentality. It's not a hobby; it's a lifestyle. Apparently,
0: no. I just scroll on.
1: Yeah, so that's an ick for you. You'd be like, if you were seeing a guy and he was posting something like that, you'd be like,
0: it's not an ick for me. It's just more like, this is what the ick jail consists of.
1: Oh, okay, right.
0: Coming from online. All right, you know what I mean? Right.
1: Yes, yes.
0: Being slow at an airport security. That isn't my ick.
1: Started.
0: That's an ick in general.
1: Do a lot of traveling, and people that walk slow in the airports are infuriating. Oh, it actually drives me insane. And it's only in the airport. Yeah. Well, everyone else walks like a normal person in real life, but like.
0: And it's just at the part as well when you're going through the security part of it.
1: Yeah.
0: Where they're like taking off their belt and their shoes and stuff, and they just decide to go really slow. It's like there's hundreds of people behind you. Hurry up.
1: Honestly, and like I know a lot of people that love to get to the airport like 3 hours before their flight. So they're like, oh, I'll take our time. We don't need to worry about
0: it. That's the problem.
1: That is the problem. I'm like, I'll get there an hour before my flight sometimes. And I'm sweating. I'm stretching the entire time. And these people are just like, oh, this is great. Da, da, da. No.
0: It's like a day out for them.
1: I'm here with that one.
0: Yeah. Walking slow on a train platform as well once you get off the train. You know when you're like getting off the Lewis or like the Underground in London and you're getting off and there's people getting off so slowly in front of you and you're like, the door's gonna close.
1: Yeah, oh my God. No, it literally happened to me today when I was trying to get on the Lewis and people are just stood there. They're like looking at you, waiting for you to make the first move. Come on.
0: I know. Same with the self-checkout.
1: The self-checkout, in like supermarkets?
0: Yeah. Pottering in the self-checkout and there's a queue. It's like,
1: oh, I know. It just drives me crazy. I'm not a fan of that one either. I'm not a big fan of self-checkouts in general, to be fair.
0: Really? I love self-checkouts.
1: Really? We were kind of talking about it the other night where like the cooking your own food thing.
0: Yeah.
1: When you go to a restaurant, it's like, I don't want to play shopkeeper when I go to the shop, you know? a little bit.
0: Such a good point. Whereas I love it. I love playing shopkeeper.
1: It drives me a little crazy. Like, it is definitely quicker, but it does drive me a little crazy sometimes.
0: My last one on the list is groups walking in like clusters on the footpaths when you're trying to get somewhere. And it's usually tourists.
1: Oh, of course, tourists, yes. Dublin's so bad for that.
0: So bad. Go to Trinity on a day off. And there's just loads.
1: Never.
0: Loads of them.
1: Unfortunately, they didn't get in there. Don't really try to spend too much time there.
0: They're the icks.
1: There's some good ones. There's some ones I definitely agree with.
0: Thank you.
1: Agree
0: with.

0: Jack, I want to tell you about an incident I had recently, okay?
1: Yeah.
0: So I was over in London at this, Notting Hill, okay?
1: Oh, very nice. Yeah. Love it there.
0: And I was there, and you know the way they do, like, all the vendors have, like, the vintage and antique watches, mm-hmm. and all the jewellery and yeah. everything. And I was over there with a friend, and the price was there for one of these watches, okay? It was really, really, like, uh-huh. sweet gold antique watch. It wasn't yeah. even that expensive. But my friend was like, oh my God, haggle him down. And I was like, I can't haggle.
1: I'm the exact
0: like,
1: same
0: I
1: as
0: just
1: you.
0: Feel... too bad. I'm like, no, it's fine. It's only £15. Like, it's fine. Like, have it. And she was like, oh my God, no, like, get it down to like £12. And I was like, oh.
1: Yeah, you have to get, like, some people are like, you have yeah. to get a better price. Like, or like when Completely. You go on holidays somewhere in Spain or Portugal and they're selling the
0: yes.
1: sunglasses and all, people are just like, I'm not paying full price.
0: Yeah.
1: Even though it's like
0: they're
1: a
0: like,
1: tenner.
0: And they also, they're like, I know we can haggle them down. She
1: yeah.
0: was like, I know fine, well, he's someone like, you can haggle them down an extra £5.
1: Mm-hmm.
0: And I was like, no, I can't. That is something that I refuse to do as an adult.
1: I get you. Yeah, I feel like I'm such a people pleasing person where I do yeah. like some a stranger that I'm never going to see again. I'm yeah, like, oh,
0: completely.
1: I don't want them to hate me. I'm
0: yeah.
1: like,
0: oh. yeah, and I'm also like, it's cheap enough as it is, so it's grand.
1: Yeah.
0: Like, you know what I mean? I don't like, it's fine. But she had no problem haggling, and it was actually really like interesting to see her haggle down on stuff. Like, she got a few bits, and I was like, oh my God, fair play to you, even though it was only down by like £5.
1: Exactly.
0: Each time.
1: Like, you'll survive.
0: I wasn't halving it by any means.
1: No, can't get down with that one.
0: What's something you refuse to do as an adult?
1: A big one for me is the whole, like, don't get me wrong, I've got a 3-year-old daughter, I do a lot of early mornings, but when I'm not on dad duty,
0: yeah.
1: the whole getting up early thing just because you're an adult is just ridiculous.
0: Really?
1: Like, I feel like it's like a really like older generational guy thing where like you have to get up at 7 a.m. like if you don't get up at 7 a.m. you're missing the whole day. I just think,
0: I know,
1: it's ridiculous. Like, I mean don't get me wrong, I don't get up at 2 a.m. or anything like that, but like the lads or ladies that are like, oh, you have to get up at 6:30 on a
0: yeah.
1: Saturday, start the day early, don't waste the weekend. I'm like, I don't need to.
0: I will say I'm a little bit like
1: that. Are you? You're an early
0: yeah.
1: bird.
0: I feel I'm not naturally, well, maybe I am, but I just enjoy getting up early because I feel like I need to seize the day. It's like the pressure I put
1: yeah,
0: on myself.
1: Yeah, yeah. I'm a night owl. That's the issue. Like,
0: okay.
1: I'll stay up till 2 or 3 a.m., 4 a.m. I was like, not every night, but some nights, and
0: yeah.
1: I just don't want to feel the pressure.
0: Pressure of it.
1: And you know, it's like sometimes you go to family dinners and stuff like that,
0: yeah.
1: and it's like, oh, what time did you get up this morning? And people love to flex.
0: They do love a flex.
1: I was up at 6:30 this morning, you know,
0: yeah.
1: I went for a run.
0: I got all that
1: done before you got out of bed.
0: Yeah.
1: I'm like, mate,
0: lazy
1: come on.
0: Lump. Asking for directions is one that I will never do. I don't know why. I'm like, oh, I can do it.
1: Me neither.
0: It's fine. I don't need to. I'm in a denial.
1: That is another relic of the past, I think, asking for directions.
0: Completely.
1: Everyone's got a phone. Everyone's got sat nav
0: yeah.
1: in the car.
0: But I have a friend who does love just asking people for it.
1: I feel like people give you the worst directions ever as well
0: yeah.
1: when you ask.
0: It's like, it's too
1: down the road, take a left. When you see the
0: right.
1: church, you've gone too far, take another right,
0: yeah.
1: you gotta go past. I'm like, come on.
0: Like, no. Anyways, they're the things that I would refuse to do as an adult.
1: Oh no, I'm just refusing to be an adult. I think that might be the issue.

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1: And it is landed in the cash machine. 200,000 euro is sitting there. It's been reloaded, lads. I'll be giving you all the details on how you could bag that money in just a bit.
0: Stay right here.

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7: Oh, look at that. 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
8: Yeah.
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1: Now, Jack, obviously it is Saturday morning and I want to give you a bit of a guide on what's going on in Dublin this weekend.
0: Please do. I'd love something to do later on.
1: So, it's obviously just Dublin orientated, okay?
0: Yep.
1: So, I want to tell you what is going on because there's quite a lot of things that is kind of happening.
0: It's a busy Saturday.
1: Yeah, it is. There's this event going on, okay? It's called Date My Mate that is going on, okay, in Drop Dead Twice.
0: Okay.
1: Okay, this is obviously a bar or a restaurant.
0: Yeah, I don't think I've ever been there.
1: Never heard of it.
0: Yeah.
1: But it's called Date My Mate, okay? So basically, people go there and they like pitch their friend to a room of potential dates.
0: Okay,
1: with
0: right.
1: Embarrassing photographs, green flags, red flags. It's only $13.85 to get in. It's from 7 to 9:30 p.m. this evening. It sounds like a good laugh.
0: Sounds interesting. So you're basically doing like a presentation spreadsheet,
1: yes,
0: about why people should date your friends. Okay.
1: Yeah. Now, this is in Drop Dead Twice. Don't know where that is, but look it up, guys, and it's up there. And it's quite cheap. It's only €13.85, which is very good. The Dublin Fringe Festival is still going on as
0: Brilliant.
1: Well at the moment. That is throughout Dublin itself. There's various time schedules there. Just look it up there on the Dublin Fringe website. That is happening until Sunday the 20th, which is tomorrow. So, like, definitely try and get in as much as you can.
0: Mm-hmm.
1: This is a little bit of a niche one, okay?
0: All right, I love a niche.
1: Joanne Hines, Always the Weird Girl, is the name of the exhibition.
0: Yeah.
1: It's on at the atrium in Trinity College. It's basically a 10-year celebration of Joanne Hines, ex-Dun Stores, with an exhibition looking at her fashion work.
0: Oh, right,
1: yeah.
0: Okay. I was wondering where you were going with that one. Yes, fashion. Okay, very nice.
1: See, it's been fashion... Is it Irish Fashion Week this week? I think it has been.
0: Has it been? Yeah, it might be next week.
1: Was it next week?
0: I don't actually know, to
1: be fair. There's been a lot of runways happening this week, though.
0: It's hard to keep
1: it's
0: up. There's been a lot. Maybe it was this week.
1: Lot.
0: I'm very not tapped into that world, to be honest.
1: Yeah, so there's a lot going on.
0: I'm very interested in that Date My Mate thing.
1: Yeah,
0: I might have to pop in later on this evening.
1: That would be good fun. And then, obviously, Dublin Fringe is happening till tomorrow. That is... so good. I would really, really recommend. There's loads of things going on in Smock Alley Theatre and all across Dublin. So do have a look.
0: I will. I might have to tap in. Might see you at the Date My Mate later on. I've got a lot of single, hopeless friends that love the sound of that. Getting back to the music, Shakira, Charlie XCX. First, this is her brand new track. It's Wink Wink on

0: hear what's going on.
1: So what is going on in the world of showbiz and entertainment? Madonna is set to perform at the MTV VMAs for, drumroll please, the very first time in over two decades. Yeah. So 2026 will see the music icon open the ceremony for the fifth time.
2: Wow.
1: Which is big, big news.
2: When is it on?
1: It is going to be on this Sunday, the 27th of September.
2: Love that.
1: So yeah, it's 7:30 p.m. US time, 12:30 a.m. Monday the 28th of September.
2: Will you be staying up?
1: Absolutely not. No way. The host though is Snoop Dogg.
2: Oh, that's going to be good. I might have to tune in for that now. I do love a bit of Snoop.
1: Yeah,
2: B-O-double-G.
1: Huge. So I'm buzzing to see Madonna's slot. Obviously, I won't watch it live.
2: Yeah, you'll see the clips tomorrow.
1: I'll see it. Mm. Yeah, so she sets a record for the VMA's most frequent opening performer, moving ahead of Rihanna, who was last opened the show in 2016.
2: Surely it's been a while since she's done anything like that,
1: is it? Yeah. And she's also the queen of pop, so slay.
2: We love Madonna. I cannot get enough of her. She's also quite attractive. I've got a bit of a crush on Madonna. I'm not going to lie.
1: Love that. So there you go. The MTV VMAs are on Sunday, the 27th of September.

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1: Well, if you're not awake by now, I'm sure you know.
0: If that didn't do it, honestly, that's the best we've got today, unfortunately.
1: I don't know what will. Anyways, don't go anywhere at John Pat's show. We are going to be delving into the world of Travis Kelce and his little Ponzi scheme that he got wrapped up into.
0: I heard about this. I don't know too much details about it, but it's pretty crazy.
1: We'll deep dive into it. And I also want to ask you, Jack, what is something you would fall for? Because I'm definitely someone who would accidentally get involved in a Ponzi scheme.
0: So many. I haven't been in any Ponzi schemes now. I did fall for something on Instagram
1: a while ago
0: that I'll tell you all about.
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13: Here's what you need to know.
14: I'm Maggie, here's what's happening. Donald Trump announced he's banning CNN, Politico and MS Now from the White House, claiming they're reporting fake news.
15: It's really just cumulative stories over the last 2 years, you get sick of it, but they purposely write negative news.
14: President Trump told reporters there isn't a particular story which led to the decision. CNN says a ban would be an illegal assault on its right to free speech. A major protest is taking place in Dublin today, calling for support to help with energy costs.
16: Ordinary people up and down the country, they're not going to take another year where big businesses get handouts while ordinary working people are expected to just grin and bear with the rising cost of living.
14: That was Aenthus na Maclean Lanaire and President Daniel Walsh. Protesters also want a freeze and reduction of rents and a cost of disability payment. Aaron Rowe says people are focusing on the wrong person amid the ongoing row over Ed Sheeran's Loop tour.
17: All I keep hearing is Ed Sheeran this, Ed Sheeran that. When you really should be focusing on the likes of Robert Kraft, you really should be focusing on the Zionist lobbies that are trying to silence the voices of people who are shouting about genocide.
14: The singer shared the video on social media, speaking about the controversy. Macklemore identified Robert Kraft as one of the driving forces behind his exit from the tour, following his pro-Palestinian remarks. The Dublin Rape Crisis Centre is welcoming Ryanair boss Michael O'Leary's apology for recent comments he made, comparing competitors to rapists. Here's DRCC CEO Rachel Morrow.
18: Although it can be very uncomfortable to speak up and challenge what people say, it makes people think about what they've said and how it might have affected others, and it helps to stop hurtful language from becoming normalised and acceptable.
14: Mr. O'Leary yesterday said he will try to learn from his mistake and do better in the future. And Miley Cyrus has opened up about her final conversation with Dolly Parton. The singer told Zane Lowe the last time they spoke, it was about her new album, Bass Persuades. Dolly died at the age of 80 in August, shortly after being diagnosed with cancer.
19: The stigma is the hardest part about HIV.
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14: St. Patrick's Athletic will look to move back to the top of the Premier Division of the SSE Ayrshire City League this evening. Last night, Shamrock Rovers twice came from behind to win 3-2 against Waterford to return to the summit. Pats can leapfrog the defending champions back to the top with a win at basement side Sligo Rovers later. Bohemians kept their title hopes alive by registering a 2-1 victory against Drogheda United. Derry City were 1-0 winners at home to Galway United, and Shelburne edged out Dundalk 3-2. In the Premier League, champions Arsenal go to Brighton this afternoon. Everton host Ipswich and Hull City go to Newcastle United. The day's action gets underway with the meeting of Spurs and Aston Villa at lunchtime, and the late game pits Nottingham Forest against Coventry. And Athlone Town can take another step towards retaining their SSE Ayrshire City Women's Premier Division title this evening. Lily Ag's side can move within touching distance of being crowned champions with a victory at DLR Waves. Galway United need a win at home to Bohemians to keep their title chances alive, while Shelburne host Shamrock Rovers. Download the Go Loud app now, your new home for Off the Ball.
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1: How's it going? It's Shannon here with you for entertainment. First up, I was at the Irish premiere for Sense and Sensibility, a modern take on Jane Austen's iconic book about sisterhood and love. and I caught up with Daisy Edgar-Jones and Katrina Balfe to ask if they're team Colonel Brandon or team Edward Ferrars.
0: Oh, both.
2: Edward?
0: It depends who you are.
2: So it's so hard.
1: It is a hard choice. Sense and Sensibility hit cinemas the 25th of September, so set your alarms. Millie Bobby Brown and her hubby Jake Bon Jovi have reportedly welcomed their second child, True Adoption. Taking to Instagram to share a pic of them holding their new baby boy's hand, they wrote, "Hi, little guy." And Ray, Lisa and Shaboozy are officially set to perform at this year's MTV Video Music Awards. 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
29: Yeah.
30: This is Spin.
31: Well, hope wishing you a very happy Saturday morning.
1: Good morning. Jack eating in for Jamie Maguire all this week. Now, I want to ask you, Jack, about adult red flags.
31: Yes.
1: Because I do think that there's a lot of red flags that we skim over in not relationships, but just like your friends.
31: Just people and people in general. Yeah, there is.
1: Do you know when you meet someone?
31: Because they
1: are
31: two very different things.
1: Yeah,
31: the relationship ones and then you get the personal ones as well.
1: Completely.
31: Because
1: when you meet someone and they say something to you, I have a list of things that I'm like, okay, that's a red flag.
31: Oh, yeah?
1: Yeah.
31: She's got a list, guys.
1: Yeah. Like, if their mom still does their washing, whether you're a boy or a girl,
31: that's a
1: red flag.
31: Yeah.
1: This is what we're going to deep dive into in just a bit. Adult red flags.
31: Plenty more music on the way. We got Ariana Grande up first. This is Hate That I Made You Love Me on Spin.

0: the week we were chatting about adult red flags.
1: We were indeed. Okay. Some of my favorite topics.
0: Yes. And I was having a chat with my friend, okay? Yes, the day after we had the conversation. Yeah. And she said to me this, which I find so interesting, is that she finds an adult red flag if a person doesn't have a bin in their bedroom. Very
1: okay.
0: niche.
1: Yes,
0: okay?
1: Never heard that one before.
0: I know. But then it kind of made me think, well, where do you put your rubbish? Or do you have rubbish?
1: Personally, I don't have a bin in my...
0: Do you not?
1: No, not in my bathroom or in my bedroom, no.
0: Do you not?
1: No, I don't.
0: I don't know why I find that so weird. Yeah,
1: I'm guessing you do, right? Yeah.
0: Yeah, I would, but maybe it's just because I'm a girl, so you have like cotton pads that you take off your makeup with and stuff
1: like
0: that.
1: Yeah, there's a lot more waste, I'd say, in a girl's bathroom.
0: Yeah, a lot more waste. So yeah, she said that to me and she was like, oh no, if I was dating someone and I realised they didn't have a bin... in their bedroom, I would go, oh, a bit of an adult red flag.
1: That's so, like, I do feel a little self-conscious now, to be fair. I don't have any bins in my room or my bathroom, but you just ask, where do I put my rubbish? I just take it into the kitchen and put it in the bin there.
0: That makes perfect sense.
1: But I do. I probably should get one, but this does make me think, like, obviously when I don't have friends coming over or girls coming over to the house or however you want to say it, my bathroom can be quite upside down.
0: Okay.
1: So I'm always very self-conscious to clean it when I know that somebody's coming over.
0: Oh, so if you knew people were coming over, whether it be a girl or a boy, would you clean your
1: I'd scrub it. Like I would do. I'd scrub the sink. I'd like do all the type of stuff because like boys are messy, and I live with my best mate as well. I'm the cleaner in the house.
0: Okay.
1: So he does it. He's even worse than me, to be honest.
0: But
1: it can get quite messy. But no, I do. Like when I'm not gonna lie. Yeah. Like when people aren't there, I can be quite messy. But a bin, maybe I do need to invest in one. That's kind of changed my opinion.
0: Well, I thought that was quite niche. I'd never heard that before. Another one that you were saying earlier on in the week is that you think it's a kind of a red flag, an adult red flag, when people still use ketchup.
1: Yes. So I've talked about this. I just think, and this is quite a hot take, because I do know a lot of people still use ketchup.
0: Very hot take.
1: Very hot take. I just think first of all, I just think it's disgusting. I don't like the taste of it. I think it's gross. If it touches my finger, I'm like, oh my God, this is horrible.
0: Yeah.
1: And I just think it's a sauce for children. I feel like if you're eating it past the age of like 14, you need to reevaluate a lot of things. That's just my opinion.
0: And then another one, okay, that I know that Jamie stands by is he loves when his mom books his doctor's appointments.
1: He loves that.
0: Yes. As in, sorry, it would still kind of be his done thing.
1: Right. He doesn't love it. It's just happening. Like,
0: just
1: he doesn't do that
0: happening.
1: For himself.
0: As in, he would feel quite uncomfortable if he didn't have his mom book his appointments.
1: Yeah. Okay.
0: Do you have your parents?
1: No, I'm quite independent. Like, I live by myself. Okay. I'm quite an independent person. I don't like my family getting involved in my business like that. And would you think that's a red flag if someone's mom is still booking somebody's?
0: I would say it's an adult red flag, but then again, do I love when my mom does it for me? Yes. Do I get her to do it for me? No, but probably should. I'd love that.
1: Yeah, I mean, it would take a lot of the pressure off. I do hate making appointments and speaking to people on the phone. It's the biggest drag ever.
0: Maybe my mom should become my PA.
1: Maybe.
0: Shout out to Caroline.
1: Does she need a job? She can do it for both of us, maybe. That would be great.
0: Anyways, those are the adult red flags. My friends kind of has on her list.
1: The bin one has definitely made me reevaluate a few things. Maybe I need to pop into IKEA and sort my stuff out.

0: So, Faye.
1: Yes, Chuck.
0: 10 years ago now, which is insane.
1: I know.
0: Kardashian was unfortunately robbed in her hotel in Paris. But
1: yeah,
0: 2016, crazy. We're getting
1: crazy.
0: So old. But they basically finally come to a settlement or a hearing. She's basically got her payment out. But she was robbed of $9 million that night.
1: And it wasn't in cash, like it was in like
0: it was jewelry,
1: wasn't
0: I think,
1: it?
0: Yeah, so yeah, she probably got diamonds and whatever's going on. Yeah,
1: I remember so vividly when this, and I wasn't there obviously, but like I remember watching it on the news and then also on the Keeping Up with the Kardashians like show, like they were filming at the time.
0: Oh, were they?
1: In Paris, and they did like a bit of a recap.
0: Oh,
1: but yeah, sorry, back to the good stuff.
0: Yeah, back to the good stuff. They basically came to a settlement today. She got her compensation. Guess how much it was?
1: How much?
0: A euro she got back from the court. A euro, 1 euro. She lost 6 million, but she gained a euro. But
1: what?
0: As insane as that sounds, she only asked for a euro. That's all she wanted back.
1: Oh, she only asked for
0: She only asked for the euro because she basically it was more about raising awareness than anything for her. She didn't care about the money. It was more about like bringing, getting awareness back to what happened in the situation. I don't really know why she only asked for a euro. The reason I read is because of that. But it got me thinking like about like, not so much pettiness and arguments and stuff like that, but like this question came to my mind. Would you rather have a euro and be satisfied in an argument to be proven right or have no apology and be given millions?
1: I think, do you know what it is? It's down to the point, okay?
0: Yeah.
1: Like, do you know when you're having a conversation with someone and you're like, no, I know this happened, and then that person goes and Googles it, okay,
0: right,
1: to prove their point? I'm kind of that person that I'm like, if I'm telling you something and I know it's right and you don't believe me, I'm like, no, I have to prove my point.
0: You have the receipts of the conversation.
1: Exactly, exactly. But there was actually another case as well, Jack, where Gwyneth Paltrow basically did a lawsuit over this with, there was a countersuit, okay?
0: Okay.
1: A ski collision countersuit. And she got paid $1 in legal fees this. Sorry. Yeah, basically as well. Like, I don't really know why, but it was kind of like a
0: just
1: middle
0: so she
1: finger
0: could be
1: up to her.
0: Oh, so they like she didn't. She wanted a lot more, and they only gave her a euro.
1: Yeah.
0: Interesting.
1: Yeah,
0: I didn't hear about that. When was that?
1: Very saucy. This is like 2016 as well.
0: Oh my god, big year for €1.
1: Yeah. So I don't know. I feel like very weird to be going to court over €1 though.
0: I know. Yeah, I guess she probably doesn't need it, to be fair. Kim Kardashian,
1: I
0: mean, between the show and all her brand deals and everything like that, she probably makes $6 million a day. I wouldn't be
1: very
0: surprised.
1: Very strange. Her stylist as well also was involved in the same thing, supposedly.
0: Oh, really? Was he there? I don't know.
1: Yeah, I don't know if he was there. It says her friend and stylist, Simone Harouche, who was also affected by the incident, received the same symbolic amount.
0: So they both got €2, €1 each.
1: Yeah.
0: I just think, like, what's the point of going through it all, like, for a euro?
1: I really don't know.
0: It's insane. But yeah, my question was, would you rather be given a euro and be proven right in an argument or be given millions and get no apology at all? I feel like I'd take the millions. I'm not that
1: petty. Yeah, you know what? I'd take the millions too. Obviously.
0: Let us know. Chime on in. Give us a text to 087-711-1038. 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

0: Kingfisher, The Sun Will Never Settle, playing on your number one hit music station.
1: Yes, and life-changing money has been reloaded into the cash machine. 200,000 euro, Jack, would you believe?
0: Oh my days. 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Full details coming up soon.
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6: The Cash Machine is back in action for another week. 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
7: Yes, €200,000 is sitting there in the Cash Machine. 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That is 57557. 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Get that entry in though by 3 p.m. this Friday. The Cash Machine will then randomly pick one lucky winner, and it could be you. Answer the phone within five rings, tell us the prize amount, and we simply give you all that money. €200,000 exactly. And you can also pay with Apple Pay. Best luck.
6: Good luck.

0: tell you. Big, big news in, well, more so for the Swifties, yeah. will I say.
1: Okay.
0: Travis Kelce has been named as a victim in a massive Ponzi scheme.
1: Ponzi scheme?
0: Yes.
1: I did see something on Instagram or TikTok about this. Didn't read too much into it.
0: Yeah, it's pulled in more than 35 million from investors.
2: Ooh.
0: So correct me if I'm wrong, lads, but a Ponzi scheme is basically when, from what I gather, is when they take people's money and then they tell you that they're investing your money.
1: Yes.
0: But really they're adding all the money together and they're not paying people back. So the money will be resting in other people's accounts. And it's actually not growing
1: at
0: all.
1: It's basically robbing Peter to pay Paul, a little bit like that, isn't it?
0: Exactly, exactly.
1: I know. It's a pyramid scheme, Ponzi scheme. They're both basically the exact same thing, aren't they?
0: Yeah.
1: So how much did Travis lose, as it said?
0: So basically, there were 64 victims in a Ponzi scheme run by an investment advisor called, I can't pronounce that word. Anyways, they took in more than 35 million through SwiftCare Capital, but invested only about 10 million while using new investors' money to repay earlier investors.
1: Right. Well, you just said SwiftCare is the name of the company that...
0: Yeah, but I don't know the name of... Go on.
1: Swift, Taylor Swift, no?
0: Yeah!
1: What's going on there? What?
0: I don't know.
1: That's interesting. Okay.
0: I do not know. Anyways, your man has pleaded guilty to 3 counts of wire fraud and was sentenced to 11 years in federal prison.
1: Damn. Oh my days.
0: Oh my God. But Jack, I want to ask you, are you someone that is likely to fall for a scam?
1: I usually think I'm not. I'm usually on the ball big time with that type of stuff. But a couple of weeks ago, this happened to me when my stepbrother, his Instagram account got hacked.
0: Oh.
1: And the hacker sent me a link on Instagram and it was like, pretending to be him, it said, Hey Jack, I recently entered a competition to be a Spotify podcast host.
0: Okay.
1: He goes, could you please vote for me on this? And I'm like, amazing, bro.
0: Yeah, I'm like, God.
1: Everyone was backing him. I was like, do you want me to put it on my story? And they text me back being like, oh, that'd be great. I go in, log in with my Instagram details, put everything in, and then like 2 days later, he texts me being like, oh, that wasn't me at all. My Instagram account got hacked. I'm so sorry. I was like, oh my God.
0: Did anything happen to you?
1: I was so scared. I thought I was going to lose my Instagram, to be honest.
0: Terrifying.
1: Changed all my passwords, got everything sorted. But no, I think we're okay.
0: Yeah, like, see, I'm someone who would fall for like the simplest things, like an on-post kind of text message. Bank of Ireland text message. I'm just not great at kind of realizing there's a scam. Like, I'll see it straight away and I'm like, oh, obviously. And then it takes me a while to look back and go, oh, well, that's obviously a scam.
1: Yeah, well, you don't realize it until it's too late.
0: No,
1: that's the issue.
0: Completely, yeah. Have I been scammed before? Yes, I have been scammed. I paid for something on a clothing site once and I was scammed.
1: Oh,
0: I can't name it, obviously.
1: Okay, right.
0: For obvious reasons.
1: I can read between the lines on that one. I feel,
0: so there you go.
1: We live in such a dangerous world, don't we? Like, you honestly can't trust anyone anymore.
0: No,

0: hear what's going on.
1: What is going on in the world of entertainment? Well, I don't know if you heard about this, Faye.
2: Tell me.
1: Max Verstappen teamed up with Red Bull the other day.
2: Wow.
1: To do basically him against 100 other people in go-karts.
2: Stop.
1: I watched most of it on Instagram the other day. It is brilliant.
2: Did he do this in Ireland?
1: No, I think it was somewhere over in the... Oh, no, it was in Germany.
2: Oh,
1: it was in Germany.
2: It?
1: Yes,
2: okay,
1: it was over.
2: I did see some Irish influencers over
1: there. There was a few over there. Our very own James Doyle,
2: yes.
1: Pro Team Boar, as he goes by these, yeah. Or used to go by. I think he goes more by James Doyle these days.
2: Yeah.
1: A couple of Irish people over there. A couple of Islanders as well. Amber Gill took part.
2: Wow.
1: Molly Marsh took part as well.
2: Yeah.
1: And then one of the big car influencers, Supercar Blondie. I don't know if you've ever heard her.
2: No.
1: She does like car reviews. She's got like 15 million followers on TikTok or something like that. But basically the premise was that he was Max Verstappen. If you don't know who that is, he's an F1 driver.
2: Yeah.
1: One of the best in the world. Was going to race against 100 people on a track in go-karts.
2: Oh my God. I saw that he was put 101 on the grid.
1: Yeah, he put the very, very, very at the very back.
2: Yeah.
1: He kicked off. He passed out 30 people in the very first lap.
2: Oh my God!
1: It's insane. You have to watch it. It's crazy the way.
2: I need to watch this back.
1: The way he like tucks and weaves and goes in and out and everything like that.
2: Yeah,
1: it's mental.
2: Surely this is like, is this world record stuff?
1: But like, I think it's Red Bulls. They love doing,
2: they
1: you know,
2: love
1: the
2: a
1: Red
2: challenge.
1: Bulls and the challenges and stuff like that. So no, sorry, he passed out 64 people in the first lap.
2: Wow.
1: So that meant there was only 30 people left. And then he kind of slowed down for him a little bit. It took him 14 laps then to pass out the other 35 people or 36 people or wherever it was. 35 minutes. He did it in less than 30 laps than he was supposed to as well. Like,
2: and insane. Did he win?
1: He won. He came first.
2: Oh my God.
1: So they gave him like, I think it was 60 laps he was supposed to do it in. He passed them out in 34.
2: That is crazy. That's one thing I don't want to ever do is race Max Verstappen.
1: Well, that's what I was getting. Because apparently Red Bull are already reaching out to do Max Verstappen versus 200 people next.
2: No, I'm good. I'm

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1: Jack, thank you so much for joining me all this week.
0: I'm so upset that it's over.
1: I know.
0: I've had the best time ever.
1: Yes.
0: Hopefully we can do it again sometime soon.
1: We'll have you soon.

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0: Here's what you need to know.
15: I'm Maggie, here's what's happening. There are plans to change the student contribution charge in the budget for families with more than one child in college. Currently, families earning more than €120,000 are not eligible for the €500 grant paid towards fees. However, Higher Education Minister James Lawless is pushing for the threshold to be increased to €160,000, according to the Irish Times. Here's AMLA Vice President for the Dublin Region, Lauren Joyce.
16: AMLA's point of view is, like, to be very frank, this is not going to move the needle for the vast majority of students around the country. it's a measure that has been designed to be as low cost and low impact as possible.
15: Donald Trump says an agreement with the US over Greenland will see America develop a significant military presence there. Sky's James Matthews has been reading President Trump's Truth Social post.
17: I am pleased to announce that the United States of America has entered into an agreement with the Kingdom of Denmark and Greenland that gives the United States permanent control over security and all other needs in Greenland.
15: The US president had been threatening to take over the territory for months. A major protest is taking place in the capital today, calling for supports to help with energy costs. Protesters also want a freeze and reduction of rents and a cost of disability payment. Aaron Rowe says people are focusing on the wrong person amid the ongoing row over Ed Sheeran's Loop tour.
18: All I keep hearing is Ed Sheeran this, Ed Sheeran that. When you really should be focusing on the likes of Robert Kraft, you really should be focusing on the Zionist lobbies that are trying to silence the voices of people who are shouting about genocide.
15: The singer shared a video on social media speaking about the controversy. Macklemore identified Robert Kraft as one of the driving forces behind his exit from the tour, following his pro-Palestinian remarks. And former MasterChef host John Turode says he was left devastated after being sacked by the BBC. The chefs told The Telegraph the decision came as a complete shock after an allegation he used highly offensive racist language was upheld in a review. He says he has no plans to take legal action and is now focused on new projects.
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15: Shamrock Rovers moved back to the top of the SSE Electricity Premier Division last night. They came from behind to beat Waterford 3-2. Bohemians won 2-1 against Rada United. Shelburne took 3 points in a 3-2 win at Dundalk. Derry City defeated Galway United in a 1-0 win. St Patrick's Athletic go to Sligo Rovers this evening, with that match underway at 7:45. Elsewhere, Athlone Town can move closer to another league title in the Women's Premier Division this afternoon. They face DLR Waves at 3 p.m. At the same time, Cork City welcome Waterford and its Treaty and Piemont in Limerick. At 5, Bows are on the road to Galway United. Wexford kick off at home against Sligo at 6, while Shelburne host Shamrock Rovers. In the Premier League, two sides without a win meet this lunchtime when Tottenham host Aston Villa. Defending champions Arsenal head to Brighton at 3. Ipswich travel to Everton, while Hull look to continue their strong start at Newcastle. Coventry, who've suffered 4 straight defeats on their top flight return, visit Nottingham Forest in the late kickoff. Download the Go Loud app now, your new home for Off the Ball.
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21: Hey, it's Shannon here. First up, I was at the Irish premiere for Sense and Sensibility, a modern take on Jane Austen's iconic book about sisterhood and love. And I caught up with Daisy Edgar-Jones to ask how it feels to bring this massive project to Ireland.
22: Ireland kind of feels like a second home to me. Every time I fly into Dublin, I just feel so nostalgic. And even just driving through the streets, I'm always taken back to, yeah, being 21 and filming normal people here. But it feels so special to be filming, to be bringing Sense and Sensibility to Dublin and to Ireland. I really cannot wait to share this film with everybody.
21: Sense and Sensibility hit cinemas the 25th of September, so set your alarms. If you didn't know, it was announced last week that Lady Gaga welcomed her first child with her fiancé, Michael Polanski, and now the gender and name have been revealed. Yep, according to a birth certificate obtained by TMZ, they had a baby girl called Rose Bean Polanski. And Ariana Grande is currently recording for John M. Chu's adaptation of Oh, the Places You'll Go with Josh Gad. For more of the hottest trending stories, add Spin to your social feeds.
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24: 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It's Sean Carey until 3 o'clock today after what was a very slow news week, wasn't it? Nothing insane happened at all. Very boring. Nothing to talk about. No, we've made it to Saturday after that insane week. Now we can have a breather. And I'll tell you all about what's coming up next week on Spin. It's going to be a very fun week here. Lots of moving and shaking going around. A lot of winning to be done. And also that huge cash machine up for grabs. I'm going to give you all of the details on the cash machine. and also let you know how you can win next week right here on Spin. A big day coming ahead on Thursday as well. Right now, kicking off 10 Spin hits in a row with Sienna Spyro, Great Expectation. In my head.

Harry Styles, 10 spin hits in a row last weekend. I was in the Harry Styles Cafe giving away tickets to his Croke Park gig. That was insane, by the way. I think 250 texts I got in 10 minutes off one single person. That's not okay. It seemed to be the same if we had Oasis tickets to give away. To be Oasis daughter or Harry Styles son, which would you prefer? Or Khaki Kid. Here he is right now, Jenny and the Wayne, a few on spin.

Jenny, Less Than a Lover, 10 spin hits in a row on your number one hit music station. It's Spin. In just a couple of minutes, we're going to have music from Mr. Andrew Hosier Byrne, one of my favourite Irish exports of all time. It's Weekends on Spin as well with On Pust. Here's Sally.

Those are your two sweet 10 spin hits in a row. Wraps up with Taylor Swift just after this one from Peggy Goo. Also going to tell you what you can win on Fully Charged all of next week in just a few minutes. Right now, here's Woman on Spin. Hey.

0: Taylor Swift wrapping up 10 spin hits in a row on your number one hit music station. It's Spin, the home of Fully Charged with Emma, Dave and Fiona, who are back next week for week two of the Licky League. If you missed Dave taking on Danish, I don't know what the hell is going on here. You have to just check it out for yourself on Spin's Instagram and on the Fully Charged Recharge podcast. It is my favourite thing ever at the moment and the most insane thing I think I've seen in a while. Next week, it's going to be another presenter, another dog, another food mashed into a Licky mat. Listen all week to join in the fun. Emma, Dave and Fiona are back Monday from 7. They've more chances to win as well on the Naughty Threesome. I'll tell you about that a little later on. If that's not enough winning for you, how about this?
1: Spin's cash machine.
0: Oh, and we're really not calming down at all. We are keeping the foot on the gate, on the gas, on the brakes, not off the brake, off the brakes, on the gas. Next week on the cash machine, once again, less than a week to enter this. The time is ticking already. You have only 6 days. For the price of a coffee or for a bus fare, you could win yourself 200 big fat smackaroos. 200,000 euros. I don't think that's what big fat smackaroos are, but it's what I'm going to call it anyway today. There's two ways you can enter. You can head to our website /cash machine. You can enter online there where we offer Google Pay and Apple Pay as well, making it very easy. Or just text SPIN to 57557. That's 57557. As I said, that cost is €2.50 plus your standard message rate to play. You have to be over the age of 18 to enter. You are paying across the Go Loud network of stations. The full terms, all of those bits are up on the SPIN website. What you need to remember is 3 p.m. this coming Friday, which is the 25th of September at 3 p.m. That's when the cash machine is going to close. It'll randomly pick a number and it could be you that gets that phone call. You must have your phone on you. Please, please have your phone on you. Answer within 5 rings. Answer the phone. Tell us what the prize amount is, and it is as simple as that. The cash is yours. Text SPIN to 57557. That's 57557. The clock is ticking. You could have 200 grand in your bank account this time next week. So make sure you enter this week's cash machine right now. Here's what's coming up. Tame Impala with the song from Spider-Man, which I thoroughly enjoyed. Didn't really fit the vibe of the movie, but I enjoyed it a lot. Here it is on Spin. It's on the way in a few minutes. And Ray is back like she never left. Joy is on the way in just a couple of minutes. All new from her on Spin.
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2: That's a fabulous new song from Ray, who's back like she never left right now, with her two sisters as well, who she's bringing up with her. Amma and Absolutely. That's very wholesome. This new song called Joy. I'd love if I got famous enough that I could have my two brothers in here in the studio just doing ad-libs the whole time. That'd be great. Here it is in Spin.

0: What? Sabrina Carpenter, house tour on your number one hit music station. It's Spin. A friend of mine, Wayne, texted me there saying, have you got any Sabrina Carpenter tickets? Well, Wayne, not only do I not think Sabrina Carpenter's playing here anytime soon, there's no way I'd give you tickets to Sabrina Carpenter. She's the best in the world. You don't deserve that. Listen, the Naughty Threesome is what you deserve next week. It's going to be absolutely phenomenal across the month of September. We want people listening at 9 a.m. to Naughty Threesome with more chances to win than ever. We have this little thing that's going on. If you have all three songs in the Naughty Threesome that feature the same artist, they don't have to be all necessarily by the same artist, but have that artist in three songs in a row in the Naughty Threesome, then you need to text in. That'll be your cue to enter and your chance to win. We've got heaps of prizes next week to give away every time that drops. So, AirPods, One For All gift cards, Ticketmaster vouchers, if any of that sounds good to you, make sure you are listening intently at 9 a.m. every single morning next week for the Naughty Threesome. Here's what's coming your way for 10 spin hits in a row. Your mind. My love is what you'll find. Prosper and Clooney on the way in just a couple of minutes on 10 spin hits in a row, along with Olivia Rodrigo. We've got Role Model back again, all coming your way on Spin.
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17: I'm Maggie, here's what's happening. There are plans to change the student contribution charge in the budget for families with more than one child in college. Currently, families earning more than €120,000 are not eligible for the €500 grant paid towards fees. However, Higher Education Minister James Lawless is pushing for the threshold to be increased to €160,000, according to the Irish Times. Here's AMLE Vice President for the Dublin Region, Lauren Joyce.
18: AMLE's point of view is, like, to be very frank, this is not going to move the needle for the vast majority of students around the country. It's a measure that has been designed to be as low cost and low impact as possible.
17: After months of threatening to seize Greenland, the US has struck a deal with Denmark. Minister Helen McEntee says it seems to be positive.
19: I spoke to my Danish colleague this morning, and I think what's important to focus on is that there's been positive progress. There's been positive engagement between the US and Denmark and Greenland. And what we want to see is an agreement put in place.
17: Donald Trump says it gives America permanent control over security there. Talks on strengthening the relationship between Canada and the EU are underway. Earlier this week, the European Commission invited Canada to begin talks on becoming the EU's first associate member. Aaron Rowe has defended Ed Sheeran as the controversy surrounding his Loop tour continues.
20: I haven't had a chance to talk to Ed too much, but I fully believe he knows that was a mistake.
21: Sure, look who's on the lineup. Bjorge, the most pro-Palestine group out there. Bird, Macklemore, me. If Ed Sheeran was a Zionist, why would he have all these people on the floor?
17: The Irish singer says people are focusing on the wrong person by blaming Ed and should instead be focusing on Robert Kraft. Kraft is the owner of the Gillette Stadium and asked for Macklemore to be removed from the tour due to his pro-Palestinian comments. And balloonists from all over the world are set to take part in the Irish Hot Air Balloon Championship this weekend. The 54th event will take part in Lochee Forest Park in Roscommon. Up to 30 balloons, including one shaped like a giant suitcase, are due to take part.
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17: Shamrock Rovers moved back to the top of the SSE Airtricity Premier Division last night. They came from behind to beat Waterford 3-2 at Tallaght Stadium. Bohemians won 2-1 against Drogheda United. Shelburne had a 3-2 win at Dundalk, while Derry City defeated Galway United with a 1-0 win. Tonight's game sees St Patrick's Athletic make the trip to bottom team Sligo Rovers, with that match underway at 7:45. Elsewhere, Athlone Town can move closer to another league title in the Women's Premier Division this afternoon. They face DLR Waves, which kicks off at 3 p.m. At the same time, Cork City welcome Waterford and its Treaty and Piemont in Limerick. At 5, Bows are on the road to Galway United. Wexford kick off at home against Sligo at 6, while Shelburne host Shamrock Rovers. And in the Premier League, Tottenham and Aston Villa are underway. At 3, defending champions Arsenal head to Brighton, looking to make it 5 wins from 5. Ipswich travel to Everton, while Hull look to continue their strong start at Newcastle. And Coventry visit Nottingham Forest in the late kickoff. Download the Go Loud app now, your new home for Off the Ball.
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22: How's it going? It's Shannon here. First up, a Taylor Swift fan may have cracked the theory about her surprise Emmys cameo. Yeah, but part of the skit was about how the Easter eggs can be hidden in plain sight, so a Swiftie on X made an anagram out of the random words Taylor said.
23: Saccharide, Aries, from the vineyard, north or south.
22: And out of that, the user got the message, my first records re-record is out November 10th. Honest to God, just hire all of the Swifties to work in the FBI. And Miley Cyrus has opened up about her last conversation with her late godmother, Dolly Parton.
0: The time that we talked, which was the last time we would talk, it was actually me telling her about this record. There was a time in my life, I mean, we hit on it with Hannah, so much of my life was about persona. And I think a way that I could look at that as you can have a persona and still be who you are is because I had Dolly.
22: And for more of the hottest trending stories, add Spin to your social feeds.
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27: Sean Carey till 3 o'clock on your number one hit music station. It's Spin. We're going to kick things off with 10 Spin hits in a row right now for this hour. And a very interesting 10 Spin hits in a row. Talk about range. We have Mr. Eminem in the way in a few minutes. Zara Larsson after her heroics at Electric Picnic, bringing those girls up on stage, all cousins. That was one of the cutest things I ever saw in my life. Olivia Rodrigo follows this man to kick us off. It's Bruno Mars.

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Head over to our Go Loud app, hit on Spin K-Pop if you want even more of your fill of everything straight from the heart of Seoul. Thanks to Michaela Hayes. 10 Spin Hits in a row continues in a couple of minutes with the Queen of Stradbally, Zara Larsson. I'm practicing the Lush Life dance. Here's Eminem.

10 spin hits in a row. That's Zara Larsson, who was a bit upset yesterday about her song being used without her permission for the White House videos doing deportations. That's got to be scary, your voice being used without your permission for something you want nothing to do with. Imagine if my voice was like the voice of the TV license inspection in America. That'd freak me out too. Here's Moving to the Sun.

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0: So fresh and so cool. It's time for new music from Clementine Douglas back in the playlist again. This song is a little bittersweet for me because it gives me such good vibes. It makes me feel like I'm on holiday somewhere, you know, sun-kissed by the pool, getting ready for an evening. But then I realize I've no holidays booked for so long. Here's Trust on Spin.

0: It's Truss, Clementine Douglas on Spin, your number one hit music station. That wraps up 10 Spin hits in a row. And the Tricky 10 plays at 8 a.m. next week on Fully Charged with Emma, Dave and Fiona. Every question has an answer between 1 and 10, and it won't repeat. It's tricky by name, but very easy to play. The top score at the end of the week as well will win themselves a Fuzzy Charged Snooty. And if you get 10 out of 10 correct, you win €2,000. Join Emma, Dave and Fiona back Monday from 7 here on Spin. Here's what's coming up after the break. Bella Kay, I love it, I love it, I love it is on the way in just a couple of minutes. Post Malone and Morgan Wallen as well, and that song that was played every single day, every single hour for years when it was out. But it's nice we've had a little breather from it. It's on the way in Spin.
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Post Malone, Morgan Wallen. I had some help on Spin. It's your number one hit music station. That wraps up it for this hour. Next week is going to be a very interesting week. Of course, Jamie and Faye won't be doing the 7pm show, but Pete and Paddy will be in all week. Padraig Wilson-McCarthy and Peter Collins, which I think is so funny. They're called Pete and Paddy. The lads are going to continue the sound with a brand new Acer laptop on the line for back to college time. And join each night for the brand new game, The Climb, to win Just Eat vouchers. Loads of crack Monday to Thursday from 7 right here on Spin. Here's Bella Kay.

0: 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I love it, I love it, I love it on spin. I'll tell you what you'd love. €200,000.
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0: Cash machine. 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I would absolutely love that in my account, but I can't enter this competition. Only you can. 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That's 57557. It's going to cost you €2.50 plus your standard message rate to play. 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The full terms, all of those bits, are up on the SPIN website. What you need to remember is 3 p.m. this coming Friday. Okay, less than 6 days away now at this stage. The cash machine will randomly pick a number, and it could be you that gets the phone call. Answer within 5 rings, recite back the exact prize amount, and the cash is yours. €200,000. What a way to kick off next weekend. Wouldn't that be absolutely spectacular for you? Text SPIN to 57557. That's 57557. For the cost of a coffee, you could come away with €200,000 next weekend. Here's what's coming up. Fontaines DC, just ahead of their massive announcement of 2 gigs at Slane. Everyone thought, oh, 1 gig, that's a bit tough for Fontaines. No, it's not. 2 gigs, big Slane Castle, big Fontaines. They're on the way in a couple of minutes. Scary's hardest.
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22: I'm Maggie, here's what's happening. There are plans to change the student contribution charge in the budget for families with more than one child in college. Currently, families earning more than €120,000 are not eligible for the €500 grant paid towards fees. However, Higher Education Minister James Lawless is pushing for the threshold to be increased to €160,000, according to the Irish Times. Here's AMLE Vice President for the Dublin Region, Lauren Joyce.
23: AMLE's point of view is, like, to be very frank, this is not going to move the needle for the vast majority of students around the country. It's a measure that has been designed to be as low cost and low impact as possible.
22: After months of threatening to seize Greenland, the US has struck a deal with Denmark. Minister Helen McEntee says it seems to be positive.
24: I spoke to my Danish colleague this morning and I think what's important to focus on is that there's been positive progress. There's been positive engagement between the US and Denmark and Greenland. And what we want to see is an agreement put in place.
22: Donald Trump says it gives America permanent control of security there. A major protest is underway in the city calling for supports to help with energy costs. Protesters at the pre-budget demonstration also want a freeze and reduction of rent and a cost of disability payment. The Affordable Ireland protest set off from Parnell Square at lunchtime. Aaron Rowe has defended Ed Sheeran as the controversy surrounding his Loop tour continues.
25: I haven't had a chance to talk to Ed too much, but I fully believe he knows that was a mistake.
26: Sure, look who's on the lineup. Bioga, the most pro-Palestine group out there. Bird, Macklemore, me. If Ed Sheeran was a Zionist, why would he have all these people on the floor?
22: The Irish singer says people are focusing on the wrong person by blaming Ed and should be instead focusing on Robert Kraft. Kraft is the owner of the Gillette Stadium and asked for Macklemore to be removed from the tour due to his pro-Palestinian comments. And Miley Cyrus has opened up about her final conversation with Dolly Parton. The singer told Zane Lowe the last time they spoke it was about Miley's new album, Bass Persuades. Dolly died at the age of 80 in August, shortly after being diagnosed with cancer.
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22: The first Premier League clash of the afternoon is underway. Aston Villa are currently 1-0 up on Spurs. Manzambi with the goal there. At 3, Arsenal head to Brighton. Ipswich travel to Everton, while Hull face Newcastle. Coventry then visit Nottingham Forest in the late kick-off. Here at home, Shamrock Rovers moved back to the top of the SSE Airtricity Premier Division last night. They beat Waterford 3-2 at Tallaght Stadium. Bohemians won 2-1 against Drogheda United. Shelburne had a 3-2 win at Dundalk, while Derry City left Galway United with a 1-0 win. Meanwhile, St Patrick's Athletic travel to Sligo Rovers tonight, with that match underway at 7:45. Elsewhere, Athlone Town can move closer to another league title in the Women's Premier Division this afternoon. They face DLR Waves at 3 p.m. At the same time, Cork City welcome Waterford and its Treaty and Piemont in Limerick. At 5, Bows are on the road to Galway United. Wexford kick off at home against Sligo at 6. And then there's a derby in Toka Park where Shelburne host Shamrock Rovers. Download the Go Loud app now, your new home for Off the Ball.
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0: How's it going? It's Shannon here with you for entertainment. First up, I was at the Irish premiere for Sense and Sensibility, a modern take on Jane Austen's iconic book about sisterhood and love, and I caught up with Daisy Edgar-Jones and Katrina Balfe to ask if they're team Colonel Brandon or team Edward Ferrars.
1: Oh, both.
2: Edward?
1: It depends who you are.
2: So, it's so hard.
0: It is a hard choice. Sense and Sensibility hit cinemas the 25th of September, so set your alarms. Millie Bobby Brown and her hubby Jake Bon Jovi have reportedly welcomed their second child through adoption. Taking to Instagram to share a pic of them holding their new baby boy's hand, they wrote, "Hi little guy." And Ray, Lisa and Shaboozy are officially set to perform at this year's MTV Video Music Awards. 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
27: It's John Kerry one last time. Let's get you 10 Spin hits in a row before 3 o'clock. Summer's on the way in a few minutes. Gonna have Silva Bumpa, Ariana Grande follows this one from a band too. If you haven't seen them live, maybe you don't understand just how good they are. But I tell you, I saw them last year at All Together Now. I was converted. I am now a believer. I'm fully behind the boys, Fontaines DC, in their global domination. And Slane next year. Here's Marianne.

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Choose in Texas. 10 spin hits in a row continues in just a moment with Silva Bumpa. But let me tell you about Thursday. It's going to be a fantastic day. We are hearing from people with different backgrounds and experiences, identities, sharing stories about life in Ireland and the communities they belong to. The goal is simple. Listen, learn, understand. It's called One Day, Many Voices. A day full of perspectives from all over this fabulous country that we have. Here's On Tonight.

It's Summer. My Body Isn't Ready on Spin, your number one hit music station. Very cool guy, Summer, with a very cool dad, Andy Boos, luxury event producer, founder of AAB Productions. I'm sure that didn't help him out at all with his music career. I'm only joking, Summer. Listen, my dad was cool too. He got me a lifetime supply of Lion's tea bags back in 2007. It lasted maybe 6-7 years. A couple of minutes, 10 Spin Hits in a Row continues with Shakira, Burna Boy right now. It's Baby Steps, Olivia, and Spin. It's funny in-

It's Dermo after his massive summer, his gig in the Aviva. That's Kiss Me on your number one hit music station. It's Spin. BB Rex in a couple of minutes. Keeping the energy up in our 10 spin hits in a row with Faithless right now. Charlie XCX. New vibe for Charlie, and I'm digging it. There it is. It's Wink Wink on Spin.

0: Faithless New Religion on your Saturday. It's the weekend after all. Let's keep that energy up and keep that energy going all week as well, next week and across the month of September, for the Naughty Threesome at 9 a.m. We want you listening and listening intently to it, because when all three songs of the Naughty Threesome feature the same artist, don't have to be by the same artist, but feature the same artist, that's your chance to win. And win big you can. AirPods are up for grabs, one for all gift cards, Ticketmaster vouchers. 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If that's not enough, how about this?
1: Spin's cash machine. Cash
0: machine. What would you do if you won 200,000 euro next weekend and it was right in your bank account by the end of Friday or into Saturday morning? I do a lot of irresponsible things, I'm not going to lie. There'd be no accounting for what I would do if I won 200 grand. So it's good that I can't enter this competition, but you can. And here is the last warning that you'll get from me before the deadline this coming Friday. It's about 6 days away. All you have to do is do one of two things. 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We're going to have Gavin James, Femi, Sonny Federa all on the way after this.

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0: 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He's going to be linking up with another kid soon, Khaki Kid, for a big collaboration project. Very excited about that, can't wait to hear it. And I'm sure you can't wait to hear brand new music.
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0: 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Here she is with Sunny Federa. 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

0: Tate McRae, Greedy on your number one hit music station. It's Spin. That's almost it from me today. I hope you have a fantastic Saturday and the rest of the weekend. Jack Keating's in the way just after 3 o'clock. He'll be giving you the lowdown on the cash machine. Remember to enter that 57557 for your chance at winning €200,000 next Friday. And if that's not enough for you, plenty of winning going on Fully Charged throughout the week. Remember, the very special Naughty Threesome is going to be taking place at 9 o'clock. Make sure you're listening intently. Have a great rest of your week. I'll chat to you next weekend. Bye.
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15: Doyle's in town. 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Doyle's in town. Doyle's in. Doyle's in.
16: Doyle's in.

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4: Here's what you need to know.
6: I'm Maggie, here's what's happening. The Taoiseach just says including Canada in the Erasmus programme should be considered.
7: When countries wish to get to know each other better, one of the ways that has been long established is through our education system and through people-to-people and student mobility around Erasmus.
6: That was Taoiseach Simon Harris. Canadian Prime Minister Mark Carney is interested too, after his country was invited to begin talks on becoming the EU's first associate member. Third level student representatives are calling for free fees. It says the student contribution charge is set to be reformed in the budget for families with more than one child in college. According to the Irish Times, the threshold for the €500 grant towards fees will increase from €120,000 to €160,000. Lauren Joyce is from AMLAE.
8: Students have experienced free fees up until 2012. That was a thing, so we know it's viable and it's something that the government needs to be working towards. Fees need to be reduced and they need to come to a total of zero in the next coming years.
6: Protesters are making their way to the Dáil to call for measures to help with the cost of living crisis. Here's Tom Fitzgerald from Unite the Union.
9: The lived experience of workers across this economy is they're struggling. They can't make ends meet. We also know that it comes down to political choices and the wrong choices being made in the interest of workers.
6: The Affordable Ireland campaign is demanding seven steps, including a freeze and reduction on rents. Aaron Rowe has defended Ed Sheeran as the controversy surrounding his Loop tour continues.
10: I haven't had a chance to talk to Ed too much, but I fully believe he knows that was a mistake.
11: Sure, look who's on the lineup. Bioga, the most pro-Palestine group out there. Bird, Macklemore, me. If Ed Sheeran was a Zionist, why would he have all these people on the floor?
6: He says people are focusing on the wrong person by blaming Ed and should instead be focusing on Robert Kraft. Kraft is the owner of the Gillette Stadium and asked for Macklemore to be removed from the tour due to his pro-Palestinian comments. And The Script have asked Aaron Rowe and Bioga to support them on some of their upcoming shows. Appearing on The Late Late Show last night, frontman Danny praised the Irish act's decision to withdraw from the tour. He then invited both artists to support the band at the Three Arena next month.
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6: Aston Villa have defeated Spurs 3-2 in the Premier League early kickoff. Villa went 3-0 up and faced a late comeback from the hosts. Meanwhile, three games have just kicked off. Arsenal are facing Brighton, Ipswich are at Everton, and Hull are taking on Newcastle. Later this evening, Coventry visit Nottingham Forest in the late kickoff. Here at home, Shamrock Rovers moved back to the top of the SSE Airtricity Premier Division last night. They beat Waterford 3-2 at Tallaght Stadium. Bohemians won 2-1 against Drogheda United. Shelburne had a 3-2 victory at Dundalk, while Derry City left Galway United with a 1-0 win. St. Pat's travel to Sligo Rovers tonight, with that match underway at 7:45. And three games have just kicked off in the Women's Premier Division. Athlone Town are facing DLR Waves. Cork City are taking on Waterford and Treaty are playing Piemont. At 5, Bows are on the road to Galway United. Wexford kick off at home against Sligo at 6. Then there's a derby in Tolka Park where Shelburne host Shamrock Rovers. Download the Go Loud app now, your new home for Off the Ball.
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6: Hey, it's Shannon here. First up, I was at the Irish premiere for Sense and Sensibility, a modern take on Jane Austen's iconic book about sisterhood and love. And I caught up with Daisy Edgar-Jones to ask how it feels to bring this massive project to Ireland.
12: Ireland kind of feels like a second home to me. Every time I fly into Dublin, I just feel so nostalgic. And even just driving through the streets, I'm always taken back to, yeah, being 21 and filming Normal People here. But it feels so special to be filming, to be bringing Sense and Sensibility to Dublin and to Ireland. I really cannot wait to share this film with everybody.
6: Sense and Sensibility hit cinemas the 25th of September, so set your alarms. If you didn't know, it was announced last week that Lady Gaga welcomed her first child with her fiancé, Michael Polanski, and now the gender and name have been revealed. Yep, according to a birth certificate obtained by TMZ, they had a baby girl called Rose Bean Polanski. And Ariana Grande is currently recording for John M. Chu's adaptation of Oh, the Places You'll Go with Josh Gad. For more of the hottest trending stories, add Spin to your social feeds.
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13: What is the crack? You are listening to your number one hit music station. My name is Jack Keating. Hope you're having a lovely Saturday. Whatever you're getting up to, make sure you're keeping Spin loud all evening long. We are bringing you the freshest hits, hottest music, and of course the vibes. Still have to get to those cash machine details as well. If you missed out on yesterday's €250,000, you are in luck. The season of giving never ends at Spin. We have reloaded it once again. More details on how you can bag yourself that money this Friday are coming up, but we are getting back to the music, kicking off 10 Spin hits in a row with Adela. This is Ain't LA on Spin.

You don't need to remind me, Casey. That is Dry Spell from Casey Musgraves playing in the middle of 10. Spin hits in a row. Plenty of great music coming at you. We have got Jonas Brothers, Coulter, Harry Styles, and Florence Road. But first, this is brand new music from Slater. It's Brand New Channel on Spin.

0: worst month of the year. We have almost made it through. And if that just isn't good enough news, here's them cash machine details.
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0: 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When we come back, we are going to play Sienna Spyro. Don't touch that doll.
3: 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And on September 24th, we're making space for more of them.
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0: 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When we come back, we are going to kick it off with MK, Come Find Me. 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On Friday, we have reloaded it once again. 200K is up for grabs. 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
4: Here's what you need to know.
19: I'm Maggie.
1: key here is what's happening. The Thonish just says including Canada in the Erasmus programme should be considered.
2: When countries wish to get to know each other better, one of the ways that has been long established is through our education system and through people-to-people and student mobility around Erasmus.
1: That was Thonish to Simon Harris. Canadian Prime Minister Mark Carney is interested too, after his country was invited to begin talks on becoming the EU's first associate member. Third level student representatives are calling for free fees. It says the student contribution charge is set to be reformed in the budget for families with more than one child in college. According to the Irish Times, the threshold for the €500 grant will increase from €120,000 to €160,000. Lauren Joyce is from Amley.
6: Students have experienced free fees up until 2012. That was a thing, so we know it's viable and it's something that the government needs to be working towards. Fees need to be reduced and they need to come to a total of zero in the next coming years.
1: Protesters are making their way to the Dáil to call for measures to help with the cost of living crisis. The Affordable Ireland campaign is demanding seven steps in the budget, including a freeze and reduction on rents. Ed Sheeran's Loop Tour returns tonight in Philadelphia. It will be his first performance since all of his support acts dropped out after the removal of Macklemore due to his pro-Palestinian comments. Aaron Rowe is one of those who pulled out of the tour.
7: Ed Sheeran has done so much for so many people. He's literally changed their entire lives. All he has inside of him is kindness. Like every other human being, he makes mistakes.
1: RTE has confirmed it will provide stripped back coverage of the two UEFA Nations League fixtures between the Republic of Ireland and Israel. The broadcaster says it will meet its contractual obligations to cover the games, but with no studio punditry or Irish commentary. And Lily Collins has wrapped filming Emily in Paris. In January, the show was renewed for its sixth and final season. Following the end of filming, Lily shared a post on Instagram saying Emily has been a part of her life for so many years and has changed her forever. The final season will be released on Netflix on December 24th.
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1: Aston Villa have secured a 3-2 victory over Spurs to give them their first win of the Premier League season. Meanwhile, in the 3 p.m. kickoffs, Arsenal are 2-0 down to Brighton. Everton lead Ipswich 1-0, while Newcastle are 2-0 up on Hull. Coventry visit Nottingham Forest in the late kickoff this evening. Here at home, Shamrock Rovers moved back to the top of the SSE Electricity Premier Division last night. They beat Waterford 3-2 at Tallaght Stadium. Bohemians won 2-1 against Drogheda United. Shelburne had a 3-2 win at Dundalk, while Derry City left Galway United with a 1-0 win. Meanwhile, St. Pat's travel to Sligo Rovers tonight at 7:45. Elsewhere, Athlone Town are moving a step closer to another league title in the Women's Premier Division. They're 3-0 up against DLR Waves in Belfield. Cork City and Waterford remain goalless, while it's the same score in the Treaty United and Piemont game. And at 5, Bows are on the road to take on Galway United. Wexford kick off at home against Sligo at 6. Then there's a derby in Tolka Park where Shelburne host Shamrock Rovers. Download the Go Loud app now, your new home for Off the Ball.
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19: How's it going? It's Shannon here. First up, a Taylor Swift fan may have cracked the theory about her surprise Emmys cameo. Yeah, but part of the skit was about how the Easter eggs can be hidden in plain sight, so a Swiftie on X made an anagram out of the random words Taylor said.
20: Saccharide, Aries, from the vineyard, north or south.
19: And out of that, the user got the message, my first records re-record is out November 10th. Honest to God, just hire all of the Swifties to work in the FBI. And Miley Cyrus has opened up about her last conversation with her late godmother, Dolly Parton.
21: The time that we talked, which was the last time we would talk, it was actually me telling her about this record. There was a time in my life, I mean, we hit on it with Hannah, so much of my life was about persona. And I think a way that I could look at that as you can have a persona and still be who you are is because I had Dolly.
19: And for more of the hottest trending stories, add Spin to your social feeds.
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Today's 250k. You are in luck. We have reloaded the cash machine once again. The exact total is coming up very soon, but we are getting back to the music. Kicking off 10 spin-its in a row with an absolute banger. This is MK Clementine Douglas. Come find me. Stop.

You too could be moving to the sun with this week's Cash Machine Total. An absolutely mouth-watering 200k is up for grabs on Friday. Full details are coming up very soon. Make sure you're keeping spin loud. Here's a bar song. Shaboo.

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0: Brand new music from Ray, closing out 10 spin hits in a row. Across the month of September, there is only one Naughty Threesome worth getting up for. That is Emma, Dave and Fiona. And you can now win some seriously good prizes with the Naughty Threesome. When you hear three songs featuring the same artist, that is your chance to win. 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We got more hit music on the way. When we come back, Niall Horan Dinner Party is going to play on your number one hit music station. And we still have to get to those all-important cash machine details. This Friday, it's been reloaded. There is an insane six-figure amount in it, and I'm going to give you the full details.
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That's Khaki Kid playing on your number one hit music station. Hope you're having a lovely Saturday. My name's Jack Keating. Whatever you're getting up to, make sure you keep it spin loud if you're getting ready for a night on the town or on your way home to grab a takeaway, kick the feet up and watch some TV. You're in the right place. Here's Sabrina Carpenter. Cheers.

0: Saturday party kicked off nice and early. You are listening to Spin, your number one hit music station. My name is Jack Keating, and the vibes could not be better right now. I think I've kept you waiting long enough. Let's do the cash machine.
1: Spin's cash machine.
0: I'm sure everybody is skint after summer, but you are in luck. The cash machine is back in action this week. If you missed out on yesterday's six-figure total, well, we've reloaded it once again. 200,000 euros exactly is the total, and taking part could not be easier. 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That's 57557. And good luck! More hit music on the way to keep your weekend vibes going all evening long. We have got 10 Spin hits coming in hot. We're going to kick it off with High Hopes 3000 from Role Model. Stay right here. Okay,
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13: Here's what you need to know.
15: I'm Maggie, here's what's happening. The Donis Show wants to look at bringing Canada into the Erasmus programme.
16: Canada has some incredible universities that I'm sure Europeans would benefit from. Europe has many incredible universities too, so this is all at a very early stage. There'll be summits, there'll be much work, but it's an exciting time.
15: That was Taoiseach Simon Harris. If given the go-ahead, Canada would become the first non-European country to join the programme. Third-level student representatives are calling for free fees. It's as the student contribution charge is set to be reformed in the budget for families with more than one child in college. According to the Irish Times, the threshold for the €500 grant towards fees will increase from €120,000 to €160,000. Lauren Joyce is from AMLE.
17: Students have experienced free fees up until 2012. That was a thing, so we know it's viable and it's something that the government needs to be working towards. Fees need to be reduced and they need to come to a total of zero in the next coming years.
15: US President Donald Trump announced a new deal will see America gain permanent control over security in Greenland. An agreement is expected to be signed with Denmark next week to strengthen security in the region. Here's Minister Helen McEntee.
18: I think this is about making sure the people of Greenland are the ones making their decision around their security, that's done in close cooperation with Denmark, and that there is no one country or one individual here making the decisions.
15: Ed Sheeran's Loop Tour returns tonight in Philadelphia. It will be his first performance since all of his support acts dropped out after the removal of Macklemore due to his pro-Palestinian comments. Aaron Rowe is one of those who pulled out of the tour.
19: Ed Sheeran has done so much for so many people. He's literally changed their entire lives. All he has inside of him is kindness. Like every other human being, he makes mistakes.
15: And former MasterChef host John Turode says he was left devastated after being sacked by the BBC. The chefs told The Telegraph the decision came as a complete shock after an allegation he used highly offensive racist language was upheld in a review. He says he has no plans to take legal action and is now focused on new projects.
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15: Defending Premier League champions Arsenal have suffered their first defeat of the season, losing 3-0 to Brighton. Newcastle beat Hull 2-1, while Everton defeated Ipswich 1-0. Earlier, Aston Villa secured a 3-2 victory over Spurs to give them their first win of the Premier League season. Meanwhile, last night, Brentford beat Chelsea 3-0 in the West London Derby. Here at home, there's League of Ireland action tonight as St Patrick's Athletic take on Sligo Rovers. That match gets underway from 7:45. Last night, Shamrock Rovers moved back to the top of the SSE Airtricity Men's Premier Division. They beat Waterford 3-2 at Tallaght Stadium. Elsewhere, Bohemians secured a 2-1 victory against Drogheda United. Shelburne took 3 points in a 3-2 win at Dundalk, while Derry City left Galway United with a 1-0 win. And Athlone Town defeated DLR Waves 3-0 in the Women's Premier Division this afternoon. Cork City lost 2-1 to Waterford and Treaty United beat Peamount 1-0. Wexford kick off at home against Sligo at 6. Then there's a derby in Tolka Park where Shelburne host Shamrock Rovers. Download the Go Loud app now, your new home for Off the Ball.
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1: How's it going? It's Shannon here with you for entertainment. First up, I was at the Irish premiere for Sense and Sensibility, a modern take on Jane Austen's iconic book about sisterhood and love. And I caught up with Daisy Edgar-Jones and Katrina Balfe to ask if they're team Colonel Brandon or team Edward Ferrars.
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1: It is a hard choice. Sense and Sensibility hit cinemas the 25th of September, so set your alarms. Millie Bobby Brown and her hubby Jake Bon Jovi have reportedly welcomed their second child through adoption. Taking to Instagram to share a pic of them holding their new baby boy's hand, they wrote, "Hi little guy." And Ray, Lisa and Shaboozy are officially set to perform at this year's MTV Video Music Awards. 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
22: Kicking off the 5 o'clock hour on a gorgeous Saturday, you're listening to Spin with Jack Keating. And the countdown to another cash machine is officially on. We have reloaded it once again with another insane six-figure total. Full details on how you can get your hands on that money this Friday are coming up very soon. But we are going to get back to the music. Kicking off 10 spin-its in a row, we're going to have Stella Lefty, Ariana Grande, The Fontaines. 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High Hopes 3000.

Austin playing in the middle of 10 spin hits in a row. The time is 14 minutes past 5, so I think we should get this party started, and I could not think of a better track to do so. Peggy U, Arya Star, this is Woman playing on your number one hit music station. Hey.

I think that is my favorite track right now. Fontaine's Marianne playing in the middle of 10 spin hits in a row. They are going to have Slane Castle absolutely on wheels next summer. Make sure you're keeping Spin loud because we are just minutes away from dropping the all-important Cash Machine details. Six figures is up for grabs on Friday. While we wait, it's Dua Lipa, Two Hearts on Spin.

0: are. Bury me with my Hurley by the river de Sceaux.
1: Don't even at me. 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Killer La in the middle of 10 spinets. Here's Gracie Abrams.

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0: If you're dealing with a case of the September blues, well, step into Dr. Jack's office, because the cash machine is back in action for another week. 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

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That is 57557. And good luck! More hit music on the way, and this track really does describe how I feel about this weekend. Somber, My Body Isn't Ready is going to play next. Stay right here.

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0: been playing on your number one hit music station. Unfortunately, that wraps it up for me, but keep spin loud. Marty Guilfoyle is on his way. I'll be back in action same time, same place next Saturday. I'll see you then. My name's Jack Keating. Peace.
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2: 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It's been a wonderful 2 years.
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2: We're 2 years in and we have new couple friends. Yeah. Couples that we do things with and we go places with, and it just unfortunately happens to be our parents. Me and Pippa went to Croke Park on Sunday to the Dublin match. And Mum and Dad were there. We're all go together. Don't come up to me. I'm with my mum and dad. They're my couple friends. And she'll bring the picnic blankets and I'll drive.
4: Oh, that's lovely, Dave. That's really nice. That's

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6: Go Breaks! I'm West Cork, born and raised, but I live Monday to Friday in the city. I'm a Pisces, so people say I'm like attracted to the water. 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
13: I'm Maggie, here's what's happening. Families with more than one child in third level education are set for some relief in the budget. According to the Irish Times, the threshold for the student contribution charge grant could increase from €120,000 to €160,000. Lauren Joyce is from Amley.
14: The fees are a massive barrier for students and it's making education not accessible for a lot of people around the country, and students are our future and we can't be expecting people to get by on, you know, the fees that they currently have.
13: The Dáil Éireann Show wants to look at bringing Canada into the Erasmus program.
15: Canada has some incredible universities that I'm sure Europeans would benefit from. Europe has many incredible universities too. So this is all at a very early stage. There'll be summits, there'll be much work, but it's an exciting time.
13: That was Taoiseach Simon Harris. If given the go-ahead, Canada will become the first non-European country to join the programme. The Affordable Ireland campaign is putting pressure on the government to introduce cost-of-living measures in the upcoming budget. There are 7 demands from demonstrators who took to the streets today, including a freeze and reduction on rents. US President Donald Trump announced a new deal will see America gain permanent control over security in Greenland. An agreement is expected to be signed with Denmark next week to strengthen security in the region. Here's Minister Helen McEntee.
16: I think this is about making sure the people of Greenland are the ones making their decision around their security, that that's done in close cooperation with Denmark, and that there is no one country or one individual here making the decisions.
13: Ed Sheeran's Loop tour returns tonight in Philadelphia. It will be his first performance since all of his support acts dropped out after the removal of Macklemore due to his pro-Palestinian comments. Aaron Rowe is one of those who pulled out of the tour.
17: Ed Sheeran has done so much for so many people. He's literally changed their entire lives. All he has inside of him is kindness. Like every other human being, he makes mistakes.
13: And the Script have asked Aaron Rowe and Bioga to support them on some of their upcoming shows. Appearing on The Late Late Show last night, frontman Danny praised the Irish Act's decision to withdraw from the tour. He then invited both artists to support the band at the Three Arena next month.
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13: Defending Premier League champions Arsenal have suffered their first defeat of the season, losing 3-0 to Brighton. Newcastle beat Hull 2-1, while Everton defeated Ipswich 1-0. Earlier, Aston Villa secured a 3-2 victory over Spurs to give them their first win of the Premier League season. Meanwhile, last night, Brentford beat Chelsea 3-0 in the West London Derby. Here at home, there's League of Ireland action tonight as St Patrick's Athletic take on Sligo Rovers. That match gets underway from 7:45. Last night, Shamrock Rovers moved back to the top of the SSE Airtricity Men's Premier Division. They beat Waterford 3-2 at Tallaght Stadium. Elsewhere, Bohemians secured a 2-1 victory against Drogheda United. Shelburne took 3 points in a 3-2 win at Dundalk, while Derry City left Galway United with a 1-0 win. And Athlone Town defeated DLR Waves 3-0 in the Women's Premier Division this afternoon. Cork City lost 2-1 to Waterford and Treaty United beat Peamount 1-0. Wexford kick off at home against Sligo at 6. Then there's a derby in Tolka Park where Shelburne host Shamrock Rovers. Download the Go Loud app now, your new home for Off the Ball.
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19: Hey, it's Shannon here. First up, I was at the Irish premiere for Sense and Sensibility, a modern take on Jane Austen's iconic book about sisterhood and love. And I caught up with Daisy Edgar-Jones to ask how it feels to bring this massive project to Ireland.
20: Ireland kind of feels like a second home to me. Every time I fly into Dublin, I just feel so nostalgic. And even just driving through the streets, I'm always taken back to, yeah, being 21 and filming Normal People here. But it feels so special to be filming, to be bringing Sense and Sensibility to Dublin and to Ireland. I really cannot wait to share this film with everybody.
19: Sense and Sensibility hit cinemas the 25th of September, so set your alarms. If you didn't know, it was announced last week that Lady Gaga welcomed her first child with her fiancé, Michael Polanski. And now the gender and name have been revealed. Yep, according to a birth certificate obtained by TMZ, they had a baby girl called Rose Bean Polanski. And Ariana Grande is currently recording for John M. Chu's adaptation of Oh, the Places You'll Go with Josh Gad. For more of the hottest trending stories, add Spin to your social feeds.
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12: Are you ready? Spin is in the mix with Marty. The revival.

beat a bit of Olivia Dean to kickstart the show on a Saturday night to sing along to. Hey, Marty here with you, checking in the mix right up until 9 o'clock. Then Jen Payne, she'll bring you the mix into the early hours of Sunday morning. This weekend's featured set coming from Thurles, County Tipperary. Tell you more about that in just a bit. But in the meantime, Rewire mashing up the new one from Josh Baker with How Deep Is Your Love from Calvin Harris here on Spin.

Obsessed isn't the word. Joel Corry and Rod, Devotion. Joel Corry having a great time in Ireland over the last couple of weeks. He was in Wexford. A lovely show there. Looked like it was really, really good. If you ever get the chance, by the way, to go see Joel Corry live, you've got to run with it because it's just sing-along after sing-along, including that one there. Like we said, that's Devotion. Marty here with you, soundtracking your Saturday night, throwing it over to Joe Rees now, doing a beautiful job, mashing up another and 54 Ultras. Talk to you with Whitney Houston's It's Not Right, It's Okay, right here

0: No Broke Boys, Cristiano Fry on the remix. A reminder, by the way, if you want to have your stuff considered for the show, at Marty Ilfoyle on Instagram. Underneath my bio, there is an email tab. Click it, send me your stuff. We'd love to hear it. And if it's going to be played, we will let you know when it'll be getting played on the show. In the meantime, coming up a little bit later on this weekend's feature recorded set coming from Fearless, County Tipperary. Tell you more about that in just a bit. And we continue the mix in 2 seconds here on Spin. Hang on.
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I did have FOMO from not getting to see Duke Dumont. Seeing the stories, videos online, oh, it looked so, so good. Rewire there on the edit of Need You 100%. Marty here with you, soundtracking your Saturday night in the mix. Whatever you're getting up to, I hope you're enjoying the dance music coming up a little bit later on this weekend's featured recorded set coming from Thurles, County Tipperary. I'll tell you more about that in just a bit. That'll be just after 8 o'clock. But in the meantime, John Newman, glad to say he's back on dance music. And he did it in such a creative way, revamping his classic Love Me Again, calling it Love Me Again, on Spin. No,

0: Final mashups. It's Hume, Goosebumps versus Alice DJ's Better Off Alone. Marty here with you, soundtracking your Saturday night tonight. By the way, going to be in Athy in County Kildare in the CI Bar. Always fun playing in the CI Bar in Athy. Just in case you're listening, you happen to be in that part of Ireland. Hopefully, I'll see you on the dance floor. In the meantime, speaking of Ireland, let's get one of Ireland's biggest DJs and producers on for you right now. His name is Danny P. Loving his latest track so, so much. Back to Funk in the mix right here on Spin.
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0: Cross Ireland on Spin. Marty is in the mix.

that brought you Free Your Mind. Clooney and Prospa doing it again. A beautiful collab there. That one is called Good Girl. Marty here with you, soundtracking your Saturday night. And MKE has dished out some bangers over the course of the last year as we blend one in for you right now. It's Zone and it's in the mix right here on Spin.

0: December, don't know where the time is going. 2026, no idea where the time is going. I've been supporting that guy on my shows for well over a decade now. Oliver Heldon's going all the way back to Gecko Overdrive with Becky Hill. I'm not going to mention the year because that'll just make us feel really old on the show tonight. And I do not want to do that. Not on a Saturday night, no way. His brand new one, that is called A-E-I-O-U. Coming up shortly, we'll bring you through this weekend's featured recorded set from Thurles, County Tipperary. And give me about 30 minutes for that as we continue to soundtrack your Saturday night in the mix next here on Spin.
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Gaga and Ariana Grande. It's Marty here with you. Soundtrack on your Saturday night, a little mashup that I haven't played for you in a while that we made last year. Yes, Charlie XCX and Billie Eilish mashed up with Blessings from Clementine Douglas and Calvin Harris in the mix here on Spin.

The match we haven't played in a while. Tiesto, Ava Max versus Jack Harlow. It's Marty here with you in the mix and underneath us right now before we jump into this weekend's featured recorded set, DJ Dark and Nina on a beautiful remake of Summer Jam, and it's in the mix right here on Spotify.

0: It is one of the biggest dance records of the year, so you expect a ton of remixes to be dished out from it, and that is exactly what we got since Clooney and Prosper released Free Your Mind. AZ2A on the remix there, ramping up the tempo just a little bit. That one sounding so, so good. Every weekend, we like to bring you a feature recorded set from my travels across Ireland, and during the week, amongst many places, I was in Thurles, County Tipperary. What a night it was! We recorded the set, sing-alongs and remixes for the students back to college. That set on the way next here on Spin. Hang on.
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Marty here with you, currently bringing you through this weekend's feature recorded set from Thurles, County Tipperary. 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

0: I'm David Guetta, Just The Way You Are. It's Marty here with you, soundtracking your Saturday night. Currently in the middle of this weekend's featured recorded set. We do it every weekend on my travels over the course of the week. We record the sets. We bring you 60 minutes of one of them on the show. And this weekend, we're in Thurles, County Tipperary. I was there during the week. It was a great night. It always is in Thurles in Tipperary. If you've been, you'll know exactly what I'm talking about. We've got 30 minutes of this set to go as we soundtrack your Saturday night. In the mix, next on Spin.
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It's Marty here with you in the middle of this weekend's featured recorded set from Thurles, County Tipperary, Free Jack on the remix of Rihanna, Only Girl in the World, into a mashup that I love playing so much. Weeze, Feel My Needs, mashed up with Kesha and TikTok, playing in the mix right here on Spin.

0: Sammy Porter doing a great job in the classic from Madonna, of course, revamped over the last year with that massive trend on TikTok and on Instagram. Marty here with you, saying good night. That was there. You just heard our featured recorded set from Thurles, County Tipperary. And a quick reminder also, if you want to have your stuff considered for the show, at Marty Guilfoyle on Instagram, hit that email tab that's underneath my bio. Send us your stuff. We listen to everything. And if it's going to be played, we will let you know when you will get to hear it. If you love your house music, you're going to love what's on the way. Jen Fain in the mix into the early hours of Sunday morning next here on Spin. Have a good one.
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14: Jen Payne here on Spin. Happy Saturday. We have got such a jam-packed show for you, and we have so much new music, including this one. This is Route 94, Forget the Girl, but it's a rework.

Miles. That is the rework. So good. It's so groovy. Speaking of groovy, leading me right into the name of this track. This is Airwolf Paradise. It's called This Groove. It was huge this summer. Played in nearly every club and festival.

brand new music coming from Armin van Buuren, Pete Tong and Poppy Bascom. That was Toka's Miracle. So good. 26 before that with Remember, and just before that Massasari and Benny Benassi. It was Every Single Day. Okay, we've got something brand new for you now that I think is so, so good. Jay Pryor, Kimara Lovelace, this is Only You.

just before that, an absolute banger from Jay Pryor, Kimara Lovelace, that was Only You. It's Saturday night here on Spin, and we are just getting the party started right up until midnight. Jill Corey playing right now.

here on Spin. You know, one of my jobs here on Saturday night is to bring you all the latest house music. That was one of them from Gorgon City and Jem Cook. That was Oracle. And here's another. Coming from Club de Combat, this is All the

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16: Hiya, Ray Darcy here, calling all runners. Registration is now open for this year's Laura Lynn 5 and 10K run. 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And we'll see you there.
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That is, of course, Yugal, moving to the song. Big, big fan of this. This is from Ronnie Spiteri. This is Superstitions. It's Saturday night here in Spin, and we are going in. Nothing

We're getting the party started right up until midnight. That was Gorgon City. That was Work It Out. Before that, Marta, Eve Lauren. It was Kickback. And playing right now, this is Beth. It's called In My Veins.

You're with me, Jen Payne, and we are getting the party started. One of my jobs here on the radio as well is to bring you brand new music, and that is coming from Wild Dishes. The track is called Sometimes. And when I heard this, the euphoric feeling

Wild Time. Just before that, one of my favorite releases. That was Ferric Dawn featuring Caroline Byrne. That was Love You Better. And just before that, Marco's Lies and Ben Miller. It was so good. We've got something so good for you now. It's brand new too, coming from Reardon and Lockie. Track is called Friction. You're gonna recognize the vocal. So catchy. So good.

That is a banger. Sunday Scaries, Where They At. So, so good. I love the beat. Very old school, but very new school. Speaking of new school and old school, Mom P just did a little edit. Just a little bit more. You know it. It's mixing in right now. You're on spin.

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0: to midnight. What are your Saturday night plans? Let me know at @JemPayne_ over on Instagram. Brand new music playing for you right now. It's coming from Mark Knight and Christoph. It's called Yebisa. We've got so much new bangers for you today.
1: And in this house, we are all...
0: Let's do it.

this. I grew up listening to 90s music, and one of my favorites, coming from Atlantic Ocean, Waterfalls was the name. I was in love. So when I heard this edit, oh my god, it's so good. It's coming from Desmond and Simon. Echoes from the 90s.

Mino all day, all night. Banger. So is this. Josh Baker and Puppy Basco. Track is called

Brand new music coming from Disciples, that's grooving. I've got another banger to play for you now. Brand new music from Michael Beebe and Kedema. It's called Mystery of Raw. But that grooving sample sounds so good on top of it. Shall we do a mashup?

Brand new from Michael B.B. Kenema and Wu-Tang Clang, that's Mystery of Raw. They have been teasing that for ages. Lady Gaga and Kenema.

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Route 94, Forget the Girl. Remember that banger? Well, Melizos has done a remix.

on the remix of Route 94, that is Forget the Girl. Big, big fan of that. Also, big, big fan of this. Something a bit different now. Karen Harding on the vocals. It's coming from Goodfella and Yamaguchi. Really like the beat of this.

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20: 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The cash machine, it will randomly select a number. It could be you that we're belling. All you got to do is answer that phone within 5 rings, tell us that prize amount, and that cash, it is all yours. 200,000 euro. Yes, it is 200,000 euro exactly. Text SPIN to 57557. That is texting SPIN to 57557. 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It's culture trapped on SPIN. Play.

0: JT on Spin. I have little regrets in my life, but one that I definitely do have right now is not going over to see her in Wembley, because she just announced she's going to be taking a break away from music, and I just don't know what I'm going to do without her. Ariana Grande is coming up next on Spin.
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1: 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Spin1038.com/cash machine. Over 18s only. T's and C's apply. Turn up Spin. 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
2: New study finds one in five adults cannot change a light bulb. Okay? 20% of people not only struggle to change a light bulb, but don't know how to boil an egg. Nearly a third respondents admitted they couldn't cook any meal on the spot.
0: Now,
2: that is
0: who
2: a
0: are
2: bit
0: they
2: of me.
0: Interviewed, kids? Nah, that's not true. Okay?
2: No.
0: That is a bunch of young fellas who's making that article out to try and prove to their girlfriends.
3: It's not just me. It's all of us, guys. We don't know how to do anything.
2: I could cook like a pancake. I could cook like,
0: Okay, stop now. Stop them. Stop them. Because if you become single, you haven't hope after this.
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6: Hey, it's Shannon here. First up, I was at the Irish premiere for Sense and Sensibility, a modern take on Jane Austen's iconic book about sisterhood and love. And I caught up with Daisy Edgar-Jones to ask how it feels to bring this massive project to Ireland.
7: Ireland kind of feels like a second home to me. Every time I fly into Dublin, I just feel so nostalgic. And even just driving through the streets, I'm always taken back to, yeah, being 21 and filming Normal People here. But it feels so special to be filming, to be bringing Sense and Sensibility to Dublin and to Ireland. I really cannot wait to share this film with everybody.
6: Sense and Sensibility hits cinemas the 25th of September, so set your alarms. If you didn't know, it was announced last week that Lady Gaga welcomed her first child with her fiancé, Michael Polanski, and now the gender and name have been revealed. Yep, according to a birth certificate obtained by TMZ, they had a baby girl called Rose Bean Polanski. And Ariana Grande is currently recording for John M. Chu's adaptation